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1: I'm Corey Atkinson. Here's what's trending on Play. A Fort McMurray man is set to appear in court next month following an alleged hit and run in Thickwood. John Tupper has more.
2: Robert McGill faces six charges, including impaired operation of a vehicle, failing to stop at the scene of an accident, and assaulting a police officer. RCMP say he allegedly resisted arrest after officers located him at a residence on Timberline Drive. For Harvard Media News, I'm John Tupper.
1: Crime prevention is in the spotlight following a downtown safety discussion between Wood Buffalo RCMP and the Fort McMurray Chamber of Commerce last month. Police outlined property identification kits, security assessments, and measures allowing officers to address trespassing for participating businesses. Beat team patrols have also increased downtown. More details from the conversation are available on our news page. Albertans are continuing to favor remaining in Canada, according to recent several polls. The latest innovative research survey found staying ahead in Calgary, Edmonton, Central, Northern, and Southern Alberta. The results broadly align with recent Ipsos and Main Street Research polling, including a Main Street survey commissioned by a group supporting Alberta separation. NABA is looking ahead to its 2026 annual general meeting in Fort McMurray. The October 9th event carries the theme From Roots to Renewal, with a focus on strengthening Indigenous business through community and connection. Indigenous entrepreneurs, industry partners, and community members will gather at Summit GM for networking, member recognition, and updates from the association. Creative projects across Wood Buffalo are getting another opportunity for municipal support. The RMWB is accepting applications for its Arts, Culture, and Heritage Grant. Three funding streams support creating new work, presenting projects to the public, or developing skills. 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And Swamp Rat Experience is expanding its performing arts programming during its sixth season. Along with theater productions, the Fort McMurray organization will offer theater club, summer drama camps, workshops, and master classes. You can always access your local and Canadian news by downloading our app or visiting play1037.ca. That's what's trending on Play. I'm Corey Atkinson.
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4: Tonight, partly cloudy with a 30% chance of showers and a risk of a thunderstorm, low 11. Tomorrow, mainly sunny with a 30% chance of overnight showers and thunderstorms, high 23, low 12. Friday, a mix of sun and cloud, high 24. Saturday, mix of sun and cloud with a 60% chance of evening showers, high 22. Sunday, showers, high 15. Monday, mix of sun and cloud with a 40% chance of showers, high 19. Tuesday, cloudy with a 60% chance of showers, high 20.
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7: High and so high and her. So high.

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1: I have decided that I am done with meal plans. I refuse to sit at my kitchen table every single Sunday, scratching my scalp, wondering what I'm going to cook for the next 7 days. Instead, I'm focusing on big picture, monthly meal plans, a menu that covers the next 30 days of food. I don't have to think about what I'm going to cook every single week because it's going to be the same every single month. I know that the first Tuesday of every month is Taco Tuesday. 3 weeks in, on Wednesday, we get wings. Nachos, the last Sunday of the month, and probably some other meals in between those things. I haven't filled out the exact details yet, but I will. I think if I'm only eating the same meal 12 times a year, that doesn't feel too repetitive to me. Think of how many times you've had a hot dog this summer alone. We are all probably sitting somewhere around 50 dogs at this point, and if not, that's another point for why I need a monthly meal plan.
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0: My slow pitch game got canceled last week, and this week we were supposed to make up for it by playing two games in a row, but then this game got canceled too. So suddenly, I had 4 hours of my evening completely free, and what is anybody supposed to do with 4 hours in the summer of 2026? You watch The Odyssey in theaters! I'm telling you, it was a fantastic theatrical experience. This story should be written down somewhere. And of course, I'm joking. I know that this story shouldn't be written down anywhere. It belongs on the screen. But The Odyssey is genuinely a really good movie. Probably one of the best tales of Greek mythology that I've ever had the pleasure of witnessing on the big screen. Right up there with other epic Greek myths like Mamma Mia and Mamma Mia 2.
1: Let's do it. Play at night with Connor.

0: 3.
1: 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I knew what was coming. Before I could even speak, he raised his hand
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1: I can't believe that I'm about to say this for, I think, the fourth time this month alone. But if you are at a concert and you need to use the washroom, then you need to go to the washroom. Concert goers at a metal show in New Zealand were allegedly crying and gagging after someone in the mosh pit pooped. They pooped on the floor in the middle of where everybody was jumping around and having a good time. This is not your regular pooping at a concert problem. This is someone putting it in the middle of an activity zone. And we should all be worried about this because it's going to be the thing we remember 2026 for. You remember 2016 because of all the celebrity deaths and the weird killer clown sightings. 2017? There was actually a lot of really serious stuff happening in 2017. But in 2018, we were eating Tide Pods, and everybody's embarrassed about that. But now, people are pooping themselves at concerts, and we could use the Tide Pods more than ever.
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1: Hey, gang. I would just like to apologize for a break that I did yesterday. I talked about scientists who have started an OnlyFans account for marmots because their research funding was cut and they're trying to find a way to bring in some money that they can continue researching these wonderful little rodents. I did forget to mention that it is a safe for work OnlyFans account. They are not posting pictures of themselves, as in the scientists. They're posting pictures of the marmots. Not anything weird, just regular pictures of cute animals on the internet that you can pay for that will also help fund scientific research. I did not make that very clear yesterday. Somebody in my family heard me discussing it, and I had to have a lengthy and awkward phone conversation with my own mother about why I was promoting somebody's OnlyFans account on the radio. So, just so you know, not a regular OnlyFans account, no people being posted, just the marmots, and it's all going towards science, and Mom, you can forget about this now.
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1: I'm Corey Atkinson. Here's what's trending on Play. A Fort McMurray man is facing multiple charges following an alleged hit-and-run in Thickwood. John Tupper tells us more.
2: RCMP say a Chevy Equinox sideswiped another vehicle on Spruce Street Friday afternoon before leaving the scene. Police later located the vehicle on Timberline Drive and arrested 44-year-old Robert McGill. The other driver was not physically injured. For Harvard Media News, I'm John Tupper.
1: Downtown safety is in the spotlight following a discussion between Fort McMurray businesses and Wood Buffalo RCMP. Last month, the Chamber of Commerce hosted police to discuss crime trends and prevention with its members. RCMP say downtown file volumes remain relatively stable, with mischief, shoplifting, and theft among common complaints. More findings from the Chamber discussion are on our news page. Support for Alberta remaining in Canada is holding a majority across every region in a new poll. Innovative Research found 80% support in Edmonton and 78% in Calgary. Central and Northern Alberta both recorded 66% support for staying, while Southern Alberta came in at 72%. The Northeastern Alberta Aboriginal Business Association is preparing for its annual general meeting this fall. The October 9th gathering will bring Indigenous entrepreneurs, business leaders, industry partners, and community members together in Fort McMurray. This year's theme focuses on strengthening Indigenous business through community and connection. The evening will also feature organizational updates and member recognition. Applications are open for grants supporting arts, culture, and heritage projects across Wood Buffalo. The RMWB is offering individuals and groups up to $5,000 for eligible projects. Funding can support new creative work, public events, or professional development. Applications must be submitted through the Community Investment Program portal by August 31st. And Swamp Rat Experience is preparing for its sixth season of community theater in Fort McMurray. The season begins during Alberta Culture Days with Play in a Day in September, followed by Chaos Cabaret. 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That's what's trending on Play. I'm Corey Atkinson.
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3: Tonight, partly cloudy with a 30% chance of showers and a risk of a thunderstorm, low 11. Tomorrow, mainly sunny with a 30% chance of overnight showers and thunderstorms, high 23, low 12. Friday, a mix of sun and cloud, high 24. Saturday, mix of sun and cloud with a 60% chance of evening showers, high 22. Sunday showers, high 15. Monday, mix of sun and cloud with a 40% chance of showers, high 19. Tuesday, cloudy with a 60% chance of showers, high 20.
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2: I am once again encouraging you to try Dungeons & Dragons. It has become very popular over the past decade or so, thanks to Stranger Things and also just because it's a really fun game. But too many people think that it's just for nerds. You're wrong. It's also for cool people willing to make fun of nerds while doing their activities. I am one of the nerds, and I think that you should give this a shot. Tonight, I'm playing D&D with a few of my friends. You'd think that we're going to go off to a faraway cave and slay a dragon with swords and shields, and you would be wrong. Tonight, they will be gambling, they will be participating in street races, and they will be attempting to capture wild animals on the streets of the city they're playing in so that they can keep them as pets. And yes, it's just a bunch of grown men sitting around the table pretending this stuff is happening. But I want you to know, we understand it's not real. We just do it so that we can hang out and tell jokes together. And I know what you're thinking. Connor, if you want to tell jokes with your friends, why not just tell jokes with your friends? And to that I say, your friends are funny. They're even funnier when they're pretending to be a wizard.
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1: It's 2026. I feel like people need to get over themselves and stop being concerned about their partner talking to people of the opposite gender or anybody that they could be potentially attracted to. There's this post that's on the front page of Reddit right now, a screenshot of some texts between people who are supposedly friends trying to organize a time to play some video games later in the evening, and one of them says, "Hey, could you stop messaging me privately and just do it in group chats from now on? We're both in relationships and this feels a little bit weird." Brother, it feels weird because you're making it weird. If you guys were friends before you were dating either of these people, then one text making plans for video games later that day shouldn't tear down your entire relationship. And I understand if somebody's not respecting your boundaries, then they need to take a step back. But if your boundary is just, "We can't talk one-on-one, it might look weird," then maybe you're the one that needs to take a step back and reflect.
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1: If artificial intelligence is going to exist, then it should be doing chores and not art. Sam Altman, the CEO of OpenAI, the company in charge of ChatGPT, has gone on the record saying that he doesn't think AI will shorten the work week because humans secretly enjoy being busy. Why would I want that, Sam? If there's an option for AI to do more work so that I have time to do art and music, then that should be the case. I don't want to spend more time at my job. I want to spend more time with my family. You need to make a robot that does my dishes, not one that writes my music. And while we are on the topic, I would love a shorter work week. I get 2 days in my weekend, and one of those is dedicated to cleaning up absolutely everything that's happened from the other 6 days in the week.
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1: Have you ever been scrolling through Twitter and you thought to yourself, man, I wish that this website full of incredibly angry people could also be my bank? 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Elon Musk is launching his own X Bank. X, by the way, being the new name for Twitter. The new bank will pay your wages up to 2 days early. I've tried to do some reading on how that could possibly happen, and it was not explained. 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The last thing I need is to put my entire net worth onto a website that I used almost exclusively from the toilet for the past decade.

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2: Does anybody have good, like, kid-friendly anniversary ideas? My wife and I are coming up on our 4-year wedding anniversary. I know it's one of the big ones, but we also have a daughter. So it's kind of hard to do the cocktail bar thing that we used to participate in. Now, I know some people might have a few thoughts on this, and maybe my take is controversial, but I am simply not getting rid of my daughter. She's part of the family, and we love her, and I'm probably not going to get rid of her. That being said, I could probably find a babysitter. The challenge remains, what do you do once you have the babysitter? I know that the obvious answer is go out for a nice meal, and that is tucked away in the back pocket, ready to go, but I'm looking for new, fresh ideas. What is a fun anniversary activity when you know you have to go back to your baby at the end of the night?
3: Let's go. Let's kick off the night.
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1: The prison system in California is facing a little bit of a problem right now. It turns out replacing all of their smoke detectors, control panels, and network connections could cost them roughly $1.5 billion. That's billion with a B. Now, I'm not an expert on anything, really, but $1.5 billion is a lot of money. It feels like that can't possibly be the case. There needs to be a more affordable option. Don't worry, they've thought of it. They're not going to replace the system. Instead, they're going to go with human smoke detectors. I just think that in a way, all of us are smoke detectors already. And yet, in a much more real sense, none of us are smoke detectors. Because sometimes you don't notice the burning smell. And other times, when we do notice the burning smell, it could mean you're having a stroke.
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0: Play weather.
20: Tonight, partly cloudy with a 30% chance of showers and a risk of a thunderstorm, low 11. Tomorrow, mainly sunny with a 30% chance of overnight showers and thunderstorms, high 23, low 12. Friday, a mix of sun and cloud, high 24. Saturday, mix of sun and cloud with a 60% chance of evening showers, high 22. Sunday showers, high 15. Monday, mix of sun and cloud with a 40% chance of showers, high 19. Tuesday, cloudy with a 60% chance of showers, high 20.
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2: A man from Montana managed to walk 16 kilometers to safety after accidentally impaling himself on one of his walking sticks while he was at the top of a mountain because he didn't want to have to pay for the helicopter rescue. If you aren't aware, famously, you get picked up by an emergency vehicle and you might have to pay a bill. Now, I think that if you have a walking pole stabbed through your body, you should have some form of a get out of jail free card. Maybe the doctor writes a note and says, forget about the bill, this man was impaled by a walking stick. Sorry? Or bless me? I don't know. What was I talking about?
1: Let's do it. 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

0: Well, good old Sean recently revealed that he did not make that much money off of The Lord of the Rings. Matter of fact, he says he had to sell his house during the Lord of the Rings era because he was only getting a $250,000 check. Quote, I negotiated such a small amount on the trilogy. And look, I want to be clear, $250,000, nothing to sneeze at. For me, that's life-changing. But for the guy who had to leave Hobbiton to trek across Middle-earth so that they could find Mordor and throw the One Ring into Mount Doom, $250,000 is simply not enough.
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1: It is so important for people to learn how to budget because Sean Astin, who you may know as Samwise Gamgee from the original Lord of the Rings trilogy, you know, the movies that made over $2.5 billion,

0: It's all brought to you by Mr. Lou Plus Tires in Fort McMurray. The 18U Baseball Championships taking place in Fort McMurray August 13th through to the 16th, happening at Legacy Dodge Field in Ross Henniger Park. There's going to be a community aviation event happening Saturday, August the 15th from 11 a.m. to 2 p.m. at the former North Terminal at the Fort McMurray International Airport. 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
1: I would like to issue an apology to everybody who I've ever doubted in my life. Everybody always said, you turn 30 and things change. You turn 30 and suddenly everything hurts. You turn 30 and it's all different for you. And I doubted them. I doubted them up until this very year. I'm only 29. But I can tell that I'm on a slippery slope. 30's gonna hit me like a truck. Because suddenly, in the past, 6 months, everything has changed. I'm now on a tight regimen of pills, and they're not prescription. It is just vitamins that I need to be taking. But when I sneeze, my entire body hurts. And if I sleep on a futon, I wake up with a sore neck. And my heartburn is worse than my heartburn has been in my entire life. I woke up at 4 a.m. with heartburn last night because I ate a large popcorn all by myself. I used to eat an entire Delicio pizza by myself for dinner with no consequences. And now, I don't get your joke. I get aches and pains.
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0: Sorry, that's the sound of me blowing dust off of an old tome. And I crack it open, and inside, what do we see? The word MySpace, long forgotten to the annals of history. It might be making a comeback. The original owners of MySpace are apparently planning to relaunch the website, saying that social media has become too addictive, and they think that MySpace is a much more manageable and less addictive version of social media that people could be enjoying again. I don't know how I would do on MySpace in the year 2026. I have to rank my top 10 friends. I have to pick a song to put as my anthem on my profile. It's going to be a lot of work. But I tell you, I would much rather spend 1 million hours on MySpace than spend another 1 hour on Facebook.
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1: Play weather.
10: Tonight, partly cloudy with a 30% chance of showers and a risk of a thunderstorm, low 11. Tomorrow, mainly sunny with a 30% chance of overnight showers and thunderstorms, high 23, low 12. Friday, mix of sun and cloud, high 24. Saturday, mix of sun and cloud with a 60% chance of evening showers, high 22. Sunday showers, high 15. Monday, mix of sun and cloud with a 40% chance of showers, high 19. Tuesday, cloudy with a 60% chance of showers, high 20.
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1: It's simply not a secret that I do not like AI, and I certainly do not care for data centers. And yet, it seems like maybe being too vocal about that could get you in trouble. A teacher in Kansas was arrested earlier this week after attending a public meeting where he clapped to show his support for an impassioned speech opposing a proposed gigawatt-scale facility that was going to be built just outside of his hometown. He clapped during the public meeting, and the city council immediately called for him to be removed by police in handcuffs. So I guess I'd just like to go on the record and say, I love data centers. I think it's great that we have recorded evidence of how bad they are for the environment and the noise pollution and the poisoning of local drinking water and the increased cost of everybody's utilities that live around them. And I think it's really cool that we're doing all of this just so that we can create an AI that is actually frequently wrong about almost anything you can ask it about. 10 stars, no notes.
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1: My slow pitch game got canceled last week. And this week we were supposed to make up for it by playing two games in a row. But then this game got canceled too. So suddenly, I had 4 hours of my evening completely free. And what is anybody supposed to do with 4 hours in the summer of 2026? You watch The Odyssey in theaters. I'm telling you, it was a fantastic theatrical experience. This story should be written down somewhere. And of course, I'm joking. I know that this story shouldn't be written down anywhere. It belongs on the screen. But The Odyssey is genuinely a really good movie. Probably one of the best tales of Greek mythology that I've ever had the pleasure of witnessing on the big screen. Right up there with other epic Greek myths like Mamma Mia and Mamma Mia 2.
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1: I'm John.
2: I'm Marina.
1: Marina, what's going on, dude?
2: Not a whole lot. I don't know if you saw this on your ride to work this morning, but heading southbound, there's like 5 cops with their cherries on just flying.
1: I did not.
2: I wonder what's going on.
1: Oh, my gosh.
2: I'm nosy.
1: As we all are. The second I see a police, I'm like, oh. Is that for me?
2: I didn't do it.
1: Yeah, well, not this time. I don't speed in Fort McMurray. I speed away from it.
2: I've looked online. I haven't seen anything yet. But if anybody knows what's going on, if anyone's seen anything, feel free to let us know.
1: It'd be cool. Maybe that 5 to 6 person crash that Sheila avoided yesterday actually happened.
2: Well, I hope not.
1: Yeah, well, I'm... All
2: they're flying
1: cops,
2: and I'm like, one, two, three,
1: I'll
2: five.
1: Be real. I didn't know we had 5 cop cars in town.
2: Sure do.
1: I thought we had like 3.
2: We got 5, at least.
1: 75,000 people. What do we need 5 for? What, 3 crimes get committed a week? You know what I mean? Maybe I'll become a cop in Fort McMurray. I can just sit around, get pizza from our sister station.
2: That'd be nice.
1: Maybe I should become a cop. Oh my God. Let's be cops, you and I. No, you
2: I
1: did not
2: love
1: almost
2: you
1: become
2: so much,
1: cop.
2: Sean, but what? I don't see you as a cop.
1: Why?
2: I think you're a little bit, you're scared of dogs. I just don't think that you'd, I think you'd be scared too much.
1: Okay. You say you have PTSD from a hurricane. I don't know if we want to get into a who would be more scared competition, do we, Miss? Oh my God, I can't believe we were almost in a tornado. Dogs can kill you.
2: So can tornadoes.
1: Yeah, but you weren't in one. I have seen dogs attack people. And by the way, I'll have a gun. If a dog comes after me, I just shoot it.
2: Oh,
1: if it's coming after me, but how often do dogs go after people? That's what I'm saying. So it won't happen very often. And also, I'm scared of guns. So I would have said that as opposed to just being scared of dogs.

0: sports in 60 seconds.
1: The 2026 18U National Championships is scheduled to take place in Fort McMurray from August 13th to the 16th at Ross Henniger Park and Legacy Dodge Field at McDonald Island Park. 11 teams will be in town representing the provinces across the country to compete in this tournament. And the 2026 Inner Pipeline Fort McMurray Marathon Early Bird Registration is now open. The race will be taking place September the 20th. 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

Money long, yes, I'm him, you spot on. I-T-B-O-Y-B-B-N-O dollar sign. That's me, that's right, that's me, that's right. I am H-I-M.

0: My close and personal friend right there, Tate McRae. This is Play Mornings. I'm John.
1: I'm Marina.
0: So in case you were at the Giants game yesterday, a lot of us were. The attendance was 637 people.
1: Wow.
0: Not bad at all. That's a little more than half the people we need to go on Saturday in Hawaiian shirts.
1: Yep.
0: But if you were at the game, in about the second inning, you might have seen one of the Brooks Bombers players get tossed. Now, because we are the WCBL, we don't mic up the umps, so we don't get to hear the reason as to why they get tossed. Mm-hmm. However, me working for the Fort McMurray Giants allows me to get all the tea, and now I'd like to share it with you. Because a couple of you came up to me during the game, and you're like, yo, what happened?
1: We had Rhea text in this morning asking what happened, because she was there last night.
0: Yeah, you weren't there, were you?
1: No, okay. I was working.
0: So it was pretty heated, and we had no idea what happened until, you know, I went down to the dugout, and I was like, guys, what
1: spill the tea?
0: Happened? So here's what happened. I'll say one time and one time only. Their pitcher/designated hitter was getting chirped by our fans. That's how it happens. It happens at every single stadium. It happens to us. And he ended up hitting a double that at bat. And as he was rounding first, he told the fans that were chirping him to shut the F up.
1: Oh.
0: Yeah. Now, as soon as he got on second, the third base umpire tossed him. I don't know if he should have been tossed.
1: Question.
0: What's up?
1: How many people in the stands can hear him say that from the field?
0: Just so the people chirping him were right beside the first base.
1: Okay.
0: So they were on the first baseline. So I'm pretty sure only the three people who were chirping him saying, oh, you're not going to hit a double. You're not going to hit the ball. I'm sure they were the only ones who could hear him.
1: Mm.
0: It just so happens that the third base coach at that point where he was positioned was close enough to hear.
1: Got it.
0: And the second he touched second, he was tossed. The coach got heated. The player got heated. And it was like a 7-minute delay.
1: Whoa.
0: Yeah.
1: Whoa.
0: Yeah.
1: All right. So why do you think that he shouldn't have been booted?
0: A lot of the time in sporting events, I'm sure you can attest to this, watching hockey and everything, the officiants and the officials, the refs, the umps, whatever you want to call them, like the power. And I think they went on a little bit of a power trip yesterday.
1: Mm.
0: Like, yeah, sure, he said the F word. He didn't say it to you, ump. He said it to people who, by the way, were also swearing toward him. Like, oh, your ass, blah, blah, blah. So it's like, I don't know if that's... And he hit a double. He smoked this double. It could have been a triple had he not rounded first and made sure he told them to shut the F up. So, you know, he already sacrificed a triple. The Giants ended up winning because he was the pitcher/DH.
1: Yeah, so now they're down two players.
0: Hey, Marina, yes! Yes, they were down two players. So I think the team suffered more than they should have.
1: But it's a dub for the Giants.
0: 100%. I'll tell you this. If he told one of the players to shut the F up, he would not have been ejected.
1: Really?
0: No, at all. I think it's just the fact that it was a fan. If he told the ump, there's a chance he might not have been ejected.
1: What if he said that to kids? You know, what if there were kids there? I know there was kids there, but what if he said that to the kids?
0: I guess, on the other hand, I haven't heard kids actually chirp people before.
1: Fair.
0: I know the person who was chirping him.
1: Driving by a park, you'll hear him.
0: Chirping at you?
1: No.
0: Chirping
1: at other people, but still, it's crazy up in Abbasand. Oh, yeah.
0: Really?
1: Oh, yeah.
0: Well, it's those Abbasondians. They have one school and one gas station. What else are they going to do? You know? So, yeah, if you're at the Giants game, you were wondering, that is, in fact, what happened.

0: 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Headlines.
1: I'm Corey Atkinson. Here's what's trending on Play. The RMWB is putting another $10 million towards road repairs before the construction season ends. John Tupper has the story.
2: Mayor Sandy Bowman says crews can tackle more work this year instead of pushing projects off until next spring. Harvard Media recently spoke with Mayor Bowman about the urgency of getting work done.
3: There's an opportunity to get some stuff done now instead of waiting until next year.
2: Work is already underway in Timberlea and along Confederation Way. For Harvard Media News, I'm John Tupper.
1: Wood Buffalo RCMP are investigating a series of vehicle break-ins and vandalism in Fort McMurray. Police received 11 reports downtown on Sunday, along with reports of damaged vehicles in Gregoire. Several windows were smashed, while one trunk was forced open. Tools, laptops, and golf clubs were among the items reported stolen. Imperial Oil's Kearl operation is approaching 1 billion barrels of production. The oil sand site north of Fort McMurray began operating in 2013 and averaged about 280,000 barrels per day last year. Fort McMurray Wood Buffalo Economic Development joined Imperial at Kearl to celebrate the milestone and recognize the people behind the operation. Wood Buffalo RCMP are asking for help locating a missing 15-year-old from Fort McMurray. Peyton Willette Nandy was last seen around 5 Sunday afternoon in Timberlea. Police say there is concern for his well-being. Peyton is 5'5" with brown hair and brown eyes. Anyone with information is asked to contact RCMP. Alberta is adding two new detection dogs to help keep invasive mussels out of provincial lakes. Jane and Winnie joined veteran conservation canine Hilo, working alongside watercraft inspectors to find mussels hidden on boats. The province says invasive species can damage aquatic ecosystems, infrastructure, and recreation. Six contaminated watercraft have been intercepted so far this year. A major drug seizure is highlighting efforts to stop illegal narcotics entering Canada from the United States. Border officers at Coutts found 300 kilograms of suspected methamphetamine and 80 kilograms of suspected cocaine in a commercial truck from California. You can always access your local and Canadian news by downloading our app or visiting play1037.ca. That's what's trending on Play. I'm Corey Atkinson.
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1: I'm Corey Atkinson with your look at sports. The Fort McMurray Giants edged the Brooks Bombers 2-1 last night at Legacy Dodge Field in Western Canadian Baseball League action. Josh Fisher's solo home run in the bottom of the seventh was the difference. The two teams are back at it again tonight, with first pitch set for 7:05. The Toronto Blue Jays have the day off after winning yesterday 5-2 in Washington. The Jays will host St. Louis tomorrow. Major League Baseball's trade deadline is looming on Monday. The San Jose Sharks have made Macklin Celebrini a very rich young player with a 5-year, $94 million extension that kicks in next year. Canadian Leila Fernandez is out of tennis's D.C. Open after a second-round loss to Alexandra Ehle. In the CFL tonight, Winnipeg hosts B.C. Caden Salter will get the start at quarterback for the Lions, with Nathan Rourke out. Tomorrow, Ottawa is home against Montreal, while Saskatchewan visits Edmonton on Saturday. And Canadian Brooke Henderson is ready to hit Lancashire's Royal Lithgow and St. Anne's for the Women's British Open starting today. That's your look at sports. I'm Corey Atkinson.
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4: Right now, 10 degrees. The sun is coming out and it is shining, and it's going to continue shining for the rest of today.
5: Woo!
4: As we see a high of 23, feeling more like 26 with that Humidex. And tonight, clear. Going down to 12.
5: I wish I could say the same thing for Friday.
4: Ah!
5: Sun and clouds, 30% chance of showers. Now, that is a 70% chance of no showers.
4: That's right.
5: Shout out, Pete.
4: Come on out.
5: Risk of a thunderstorm in the afternoon, but of course, that comes with that 30% chance, so 70% chance of no thunderstorm.
4: Come on now.
5: High of 26, going to feel a little bit warmer. Humidex sitting at 29. Overnight, clear skies going down to 14.

0: Jeez, wake me up. It's Play Mornings. I'm Marina.
1: I'm John.
0: I'm in the middle of getting my passport renewed. It's been 10 years. It expires in October. Probably should have already submitted it, but I went in and the line was too long. I had to work. I couldn't stay.
2: Do you need me to be your sign-offer?
0: No, I already have somebody. You're good.
2: Oh, okay. Whatever.
0: So when I was in the process of getting everything together, I thought I could do it online.
1: Yep.
0: So I went online and there is a spot where you could do it, but they only pick a select few people. You kind of have to get in the queue like super early in the morning. And from what I was reading, you can, they only pick a select few per day.
1: Like it's Ticketmaster? Like
0: pretty,
1: what are we?
0: Like pretty much. I was like, what are we doing here? So I was like, I'm just going to go in.
1: Yeah.
0: Screw it.
1: Yeah.
0: And then I had to leave because, again, it was too busy.
1: Of course.
0: And it's funny because I had gone in, I registered, sat down, doing my thing, and somebody else came in, and the lady was like, just so you know, it's about an hour and a half wait, and we close in an hour. I was like, oh, okay, well, I'm going to leave.
2: First off, how many people? Second off, get faster at your job.
0: So fast forward to yesterday. And we are now eligible. Eligible Canadians can now renew passports online.
1: Uh-huh!
0: Which is great. Now I don't have to go sit in the office. So again, this started yesterday. To qualify, you have to live in Canada,
1: okay.
0: Be at least 16 when your last passport was issued, and have received it within the last 15 years.
2: Now, as I just recently became an adult, every time you get a new passport or renew your passport, do you have to get a person to sign off that, yeah, this person's not a threat? Or is that just like a one-time thing?
0: Like you have to get two references?
2: Yeah.
0: Yes, you have to get
2: every
0: two references
2: time.
0: Again.
2: Yeah. Okay, so then wouldn't it be like super easy to like lie about that online? Couldn't I just type like my friend's name into it? You know what I mean?
0: Like, do they actually reach out to those people? Like, you know, I don't think I've ever had somebody put me on their, as a reference on their passport.
2: No, but I think you're not allowed to use family, I believe.
0: Yeah, no family.
2: But everybody we got, like, had to sign something? Am I incorrect about that?
0: I didn't have to get anybody to sign anything.
2: Oh, interesting.
0: When I first got the passport, yes.
2: Yeah, okay.
0: But I remember having to, like, go to their home
2: and
0: sign it. This time, no. I just had to write down the two references, needed their phone number and their address.
2: So it's literally like a reference on a resume.
0: Pretty much.
2: You have no idea if they're getting called or not.
0: Pretty
2: but
0: much.
2: You hope when they do get called, it's not like, yeah, this person can't be on an airplane.
0: Mm-hmm. Now, you still need a passport photo from a commercial photographer, obviously.
2: Yeah.
0: You can upload that with a digital copy, which kind of sucks for me because I asked for the digital copy as well as the printed copy, and I never got the digital copy.
2: Oh, no.
0: Mm-hmm. And I have the receipt still because the guy's like, if they deny these photos, you can come back and get new photos for free.
2: Oh!
0: So and it's the worst photo.
2: Yeah?
0: Usually I have good photos. My passport right now and my driver's license, great photos.
2: Yep.
0: Just got my driver's license renewed. Worst photo.
2: Oh, no.
0: My hair was up in a messy. I didn't know I had to get my photo taken again. So anyways, long story short, my photos are not good. Now, here's another thing too. The government says that if you do the online renewals, it should take about 20 days.
2: Okay.
0: And you've got real time.
2: To do? See, it's a... Continue, sorry.
0: Real-time tracking available.
2: Yeah.
0: And if your passport takes more than 30 days, your application fee will be reimbursed.
2: Oh my God, it's like 30 minutes or less.
0: It's like 30 minutes
2: pizza.
0: Or it's free for pizza.
2: Yes!
0: Like the pizza.
2: I just want to go back for a second to where you're able to upload your own document, like your own photo.
0: Yeah.
2: There's a 0% chance I'm not taking this bad boy into Photoshop before I submit it. You know what I mean? I'm not going to make myself look totally different, but maybe get rid of some blemishes, make my nose a little less red. Yeah, I know it's red, guys. You don't have to keep telling me. What's wrong with your nose? Are you sunburned? So, like, you know, just touch it up a little bit. I'm not too upset
0: about it.
2: You might
0: deny it.
2: But, like, they're not in person to be like, you do not look like this guy. You'll just have a problem.
0: They have the AI scanning it, being like, this is Photoshop. Yeah,
2: this guy does not look good.

0: keyword is on its way.
1: The more times you enter, the better your chance at winning a trip to Vancouver to see Bruno Mars live this October.
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0: Do you ever feel like a plastic water bottle stuck in a crowd? I think that's a Katy Perry lyric. The reason I bring this up is because your favorite girl of all time, KP, was inside a plastic water bottle floaty thingy, and she crowd surfed in it. Now, the reason I'm also talking about this is not because it went well. Her fans didn't bring her back to the stage. Her security had to go into the crowd and bring her back on.
1: Too bad Trudeau wasn't in it. They probably would have pushed him out the doors.
0: Well, he's too busy jumping on stage. Go, white boy, go. Pushed him out the doors. Oh, I didn't even hear what you said. God, you're political.
1: Bye.
0: I've never seen this happen before. Usually fans are pretty good. I've been to some shows where the artist will go crowd surf.
1: Yeah,
0: and then
1: me too.
0: We all push them back on stage while trying not to grab their butt. Mm-hmm. And then it works. Not in this case. But it's also probably because any Katy Perry fan out there doesn't have upper body strength.
1: Eh. I mean, she was yelling, go back to the stage.
0: Correct.
1: And nobody
0: they
1: wanted
0: not.
1: Her to go back
0: no,
1: to the stage.
0: They did not. This is the funniest thing I've ever seen, honest to God.
1: That I mean, there's that, but then there's the fact that it's a plastic bottle.
0: Yeah, I want to know what's, like, I couldn't tell what song was playing. I could only hear the crowd in the video. But does she have a song, like, where a plastic water bottle would be?
1: I mean, she was doing firework when she was in it.
0: Firework?
1: Yeah.
0: I didn't see that. What?
1: She was doing firework.
0: No. Okay. This makes even less sense then. at least be like in a bottle rocket, like bottle rocket. I get it, but it's just not a plastic water bottle. This is weird.
1: It's super weird.
0: And did she start the song in it, or like was she there so long that the second song being firework started? You know what I mean?
1: At first she's like, do you ever feel like a plastic water bottle drifting through the crowd?
0: Yeah.
1: Wanting to go to the stage, and then, you know,
0: stop.
1: It took so
0: just
1: long
0: stop.
1: That then firework
0: yeah.
1: started.
0: A second. Well, that is firework.
1: It is firework. Oh yeah. My gosh, it is.

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3: I'm Corey Atkinson. Here's what's trending on Play. Fort McMurray roads are getting a $10 million boost as the municipality moves to accelerate repairs this year. John Tupper fills us in.
4: Mayor Sandy Bowman says local infrastructure should reflect the region's importance to Alberta and to Canada.
5: But kind of my message to the province has always been that we're the economic driver for the province. We're the economic driver for the country. Our highway and the highway going through Fort McMurray with the bridges and overpasses should be pristine and reflect what we are.
4: The additional money will fund more work before winter. For Harvard Media News, I'm John Tupper.
3: Police are asking for public assistance after vehicles were damaged in downtown Fort McMurray and Gregoire. Wood Buffalo RCMP say several windows were smashed on Sunday. One vehicle also had its trunk forced open and property stolen. Investigators are looking for surveillance or dash camera footage from Greeley Road, Manning Avenue, and Fraser Avenue. A major production milestone is approaching at Imperial Oil's Kearl operation. The oil sands project is nearing its billionth barrel after more than a decade of operations. Kearl has also converted its entire haul truck fleet to autonomous operation, making the site one of the world's largest operators of autonomous mining vehicles. A search is underway for a 15-year-old boy last seen in Fort McMurray's Timberley neighborhood. Wood Buffalo RCMP say Peyton Willette Nandy was last seen Sunday afternoon. He was wearing baggy jeans and a Toronto Blue Jays baseball hat. Police say there is concern for his well-being and are asking anyone with information to call RCMP. Canadian border officers are investigating after hundreds of kilograms of suspected drugs were intercepted coming into Alberta from the United States. The CBSA says a commercial truck from California was carrying 300 kilograms of suspected methamphetamine and 80 kilograms of suspected cocaine. Officers arrested the driver and turned the investigation over to RCMP Federal Policing. You can always access your local and Canadian news by downloading our app or visiting play1037.ca. That's what's trending on Play. I'm Corey Atkinson.
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7: Right now, 10 degrees. Today, we're going to see a high of 23, feeling more like 26 with that Humidex. Mainly sunny. And tonight, clear, going down to 12.
8: Well, I wish I could say the same thing for tomorrow, because it was supposed to be sunny. Mm-hmm. Now we've got sun and clouds and a 30% chance of showers with a risk of a thunderstorm. It's going to be pretty warm. High of 26, going to feel closer to 30. Humidex at 29. And then overnight, clear and a low of 14.

0: Tegan and Sarah right here on Play Mornings. 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
1: I'm Marina.
0: It is 6:38, which of course means we are just 1 hour and 2 minutes away from
1: birthdays.
0: You know how it works. In case you don't, though, every single weekday around 7:40, we like to give you a birthday shout out.
1: We sure do. 780-791-1037. 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
0: Almost Christmas.
1: Can't believe it. But if you do know someone who has a birthday today, let us know. Again, that phone number, 780-791-1037. Oh, no.

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1: It's Play

0: I gotta know if anybody that goes for massages feel like their body feels worse the next day.
1: I really am not seeing why people get massages if this is the case.
0: Now, look, this could just be a me thing because, so I have low blood platelets and I bruise really easily. Yeah. And so I told her, I'm like, not too hard, but like hard, but not like too hard. Because
1: I've said that a couple times. Come on now.
0: Because I like, you know, I want to feel it. And she's like, okay, no problem. But man, does my body ever hurt this morning? Yeah. She gave me a head massage and it felt incredible. But the whole back of my head feels like it's completely bruised this morning.
1: Really?
0: My legs feel bruised. She like massaged my butt. It felt really good, but I'm pretty sure my butt is also bruised.
1: I gotta go get a massage.
0: She was fantastic. And then you get the whole part where I can't breathe.
1: Yeah.
0: So I feel like this poor woman probably thought that I was just dying from a cold.
1: Yeah.
0: Because I couldn't, and I'm trying to like not sniffle, but at some point you can't help it because your nose, you're upside down, like your face down.
1: Yeah.
0: And it feels like my nose is going to start dripping.
1: Counterpoint, I heard you talk to a couple people around the office yesterday who have gotten massages.
0: Yep.
1: And you were like, does your nose also get stuffy? And they all said yes.
0: Yeah.
1: So I think this is just a massage thing.
0: I feel like it's not everybody
1: gets
0: stuffy noses. Yeah. But I mean, I don't know why it's like that. I know my nose gets stuffy when I get tired. When I start yawning, eyes start pouring water.
1: And I'm sure you get tired during a massage. Dude, I'm shocked. Did you fall asleep?
0: Well, no, because there were certain parts that hurt.
1: Okay, yeah.
0: So I couldn't. Like, because my back is kind of, you know, going downhill all over again. That hurt. And, like, my legs, I guess, are kind of sensitive. So she's going up the back of my legs, and I'm like, ow!
1: God set you up for failure. You're essentially like a four-day-old apple that was left out. It's like, you push on it,
0: it just bruises.
1: Yeah. It's all kind of like mushy when you push on it. Not saying you're mushy. I'm digging myself a grave here. That is interesting if a lot of people text in and tell us that, I feel terrible after massage.
0: Yeah.
1: During it is amazing.
0: It's funny because she's like, your shoulders and your neck really, really tense.
1: Yeah. Shocked.
0: And I felt more tense after.
1: Well, thank God for benefits, I guess, right?
0: Yes, thank God for benefits. But, like, I felt relaxed. I really did.
1: Yeah, in the moment, of course you did.
0: But this morning, man, it's rough.
1: Okay.
0: So am I the only one that feels like this after a massage?
1: Let us know. And the more people who text in saying, I feel terrible, the more people who are stopping me from getting a massage.
0: You've never had a massage?
1: I don't know if I can have a stranger touch my body. I hate my body, so I can't imagine stripping down butt naked. You're naked, right?
0: Well, I still wear my underwear.
1: Okay, I wouldn't. Because if they say strip down to your comfort level, the most comfortable I am is when I'm naked in the room by myself. Well, that sucks. I'm sorry that your massage was nice and then terrible.
0: And that's what I mean. That's the thing. I don't know if that's a normal thing or not because I don't go for massages very often.
1: I will say this, or I guess ask this, is the head massage the equivalent of like when you go to the hairdresser and like they run their fingers through your hair? There's no way.
0: Better.
1: Really?
0: Way better.
1: Except the next day, you just have another massive headache.
0: Well, that's what I'm saying. I don't know if it's a me thing because of my blood condition here.
1: Okay.
0: So please. I don't know. 780-791-1037.

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1: I'm Corey Atkinson. Here's what's trending on Play. RMWB is increasing road spending while continuing to push Alberta for improvements to provincial infrastructure in Fort McMurray. John Tupper gives us details.
2: Mayor Sandy Bowen recently sat down with Harvard Media and said the same standard should apply to municipal streets.
3: We need to take a look back at ourselves and make sure that as a municipality, we're doing that for our streets as well.
2: Bowen said an additional $10 million will help accelerate local road work this year. For Harvard Media News, I'm John Tupper.
1: An investigation is underway after a string of vehicle thefts and vandalism in Fort McMurray. Wood Buffalo RCMP received 11 reports from the downtown area on Sunday, with additional damage reported in Gregoire. Police say the incidents occurred between early morning and evening. Anyone with information or relevant camera footage is asked to contact RCMP. Imperial Oil is celebrating Kearl's upcoming billion-barrel production milestone with the Wood Buffalo community. Kearl began operations in 2013 and has grown into a major oil sands operation and regional employer. Fort McMurray Wood Buffalo Economic Development says the achievement reflects years of investment, innovation, and work by thousands of people involved with the project. Police are seeking public assistance as they continue searching for missing Fort McMurray teenager Peyton Willette Nandy. The 15-year-old was last seen around 5 Sunday afternoon in Timberley. Peyton is described as 5'5", with brown eyes and brown hair covering his eyes. Wood Buffalo RCMP are asking anyone who knows where he is to contact police. Alberta's conservation canine team is growing as the province works to keep its lakes muscle-free. Jane and Winnie recently completed specialized training before joining veteran Hilo. The dogs help watercraft inspectors detect invasive mussels in hard-to-see areas. Last year, Alberta inspected nearly 22,000 boats and intercepted 13 watercraft carrying invasive mussels. You can always access your local and Canadian news by downloading our app or visiting play1037.ca. That's what's trending on Play. I'm Corey Atkinson.
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1: I'm Corey Atkinson with your look at sports. The Fort McMurray Giants edged the Brooks Bombers 2-1 last night at Legacy Dodge Field in Western Canadian Baseball League action. Josh Fisher's solo home run in the bottom of the seventh was the difference. The two teams are back at it again tonight, with first pitch set for 7:05. The Toronto Blue Jays have the day off after winning yesterday 5-2 in Washington. The Jays will host St. Louis tomorrow. Major League Baseball's trade deadline is looming on Monday. The San Jose Sharks have made Macklin Celebrini a very rich young player with a 5-year, $94 million extension that kicks in next year. Canadian Leila Fernandez is out of tennis's D.C. Open after a second-round loss to Alexandra Ehle. In the CFL tonight, Winnipeg hosts B.C. Caden Salter will get the start at quarterback for the Lions, with Nathan Rourke out. Tomorrow, Ottawa is home against Montreal, while Saskatchewan visits Edmonton on Saturday. And Canadian Brooke Henderson is ready to hit Lancashire's Royal Lithgow and St. Anne's for the Women's British Open starting today. That's your look at sports. I'm Corey Atkinson.
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5: Right now, 11 degrees and sunny, and that's going to continue throughout today as we see a high of 23, feeling more like 26 with that Humidex tonight going all the way down to 12, where it's going to be clear as hell.
6: Expect a chance of showers tomorrow, just a 30% chance, though. Risk of a thunderstorm in the afternoon. Sun and clouds throughout the day as well. High of 26, feeling like 29. Overnight clear and a low of 14.

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1: Number one for throwbacks.

0: Yesterday on air, we spoke about the brand new host of our sister station, Cruise Mornings, mm-hmm. Jerry Neville. Mm-hmm. And we talked about him because...
1: Well, he thought that his kid broke my little cat figurine.
0: That's right.
1: Now, he didn't.
0: When he told you what happened and you spilled the beans, what did he then tell you not to do?
1: He didn't tell me not to do anything. He said he just wasn't going to tell his wife.
0: Okay. Well, I think his wife might have found out because I received a text message.
1: No, you didn't.
0: From one Gerald Neville yesterday at 12:36 p.m. that reads, so, ... I heard I made your show today, ... ... Oh, yes, I know, ... Now, either Jerry was having a stroke, or that is a text message that I'm going to receive before
1: so
0: I get...
1: So that's the end of it?
0: Murdered. That was it. You can take a look if you would like.
1: What?
0: Yeah, that's the entire text message. Didn't leave anything off. This is one of the first times we've ever texted each other. I have his number as a failsafe. But yeah, so... reading this without the ellipses. So I heard I made your show today. Oh, yes, I know. What the hell does that mean, Gerald?
1: No idea.
0: Jerry, what does that mean?
1: I mean, I thought at least he'd let us know the reaction from his wife.
0: Yeah. We didn't talk about him in any other regard, did we?
1: Nope.
0: Yeah, it was just the one break we did where we spoke about the cat figurines.
1: Yeah, and I said, if you got more glue, I got more things to be fixed.
0: Yeah. My question, though, is what the hell is, Did you get hungry in the middle of speech to text there, Gerald?
1: I wonder if it was speech to text. And then you have to say ...
0: Yeah, or do you
1: period,
0: say...
1: Period, yeah, period,
0: ellipses, like, would it add ... Nobody really knows. I just learned the word ampersand. So nobody knows what these weird things are called. Umlauts or the dots over the O.
1: Yeah.
0: But yeah, so Jerry, if you're listening right now, or somebody who told Jerry... imagine that's his wife and she's not even listening to his show.
1: Wow.
0: She's listening to ours. Oof. I feel way better about ourselves then.
1: I do too.
0: Yeah.
1: I mean, I feel like he could have just told his wife and it wouldn't have been that big of a deal.
0: I feel
1: you
0: like
1: know?
0: He could have just told me what the hell this text means.
1: Why? He has my phone number. Why didn't he text me?
0: Does he?
1: Yes.
0: Yeah, wait, what?
1: Why did you get the message and not
0: yeah,
1: me?
0: Yeah, I wasn't even the one who spilled any beans. Did I talk bad on him? I don't think so.
1: No.
0: No, only off the air.
1: Literally did not tell me to not say anything. He just said, I'm not going to tell my wife
0: this.
1: That's
0: really funny. Well, I think his wife knows.

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0: don't know what's crazier. The fact that 50 Cent just confirmed a new song with Eminem.
1: Okay.
0: Or that it's also going to feature Tupac. Yeah.
1: Mm-hmm.
0: So there's a new Street Fighter movie coming out, and it's getting a theme song with 50 Cent, Eminem, and unreleased Tupac vocals. So they've already been recorded previously before he died.
1: I would assume as much.
0: Obviously. And it's not AI. Just before anybody goes out and throws it out there, it's not AI.
1: Cool.
0: So it's actual unreleased recordings that Tupac's estate approved.
1: Okay.
0: So as an Eminem fan, I'm very excited. As somebody who, you know, grew up in the 90s, mm-hmm. I don't even know what year it is anymore.
1: That's fair. Street Fighter, Tupac, 50, and M is a very 90s to 2000 sentence.
0: It really is. Like, we're getting that new Street Fighter movie. It's got Jason Momoa in it.
1: Yep.
0: It's got Eric Andre.
1: Yeah.
0: Like, it's going to be good. And, like, the game came out in 1993.
1: Dog, that's crazy.
0: Right?
1: Even so, you were just 3 years old.
0: Just 3 years
1: old.
0: So if you had to put that sentence on a bingo card 5 years ago, people would probably ask if he hit your head.

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2: I'm Corey Atkinson. Here's what's trending on Play. The RMWB is putting another $10 million towards road repairs before the construction season ends. John Tupper has the story.
3: Mayor Sandy Bowman says crews can tackle more work this year instead of pushing projects off until next spring. Harvard Media recently spoke with Mayor Bowman about the urgency of getting work done.
4: There's an opportunity to get some stuff done now instead of waiting until next year.
3: Work is already underway in Timberley and along Confederation Way. For Harvard Media News, I'm John Tupper.
2: Wood Buffalo RCMP are investigating a series of vehicle break-ins and vandalism in Fort McMurray. Police received 11 reports downtown on Sunday, along with reports of damaged vehicles in Gregoire. Several windows were smashed, while one trunk was forced open. Tools, laptops, and golf clubs were among the items reported stolen. Imperial Oil's Kearl operation is approaching 1 billion barrels of production. The oil sand site north of Fort McMurray began operating in 2013 and averaged about 280,000 barrels per day last year. Fort McMurray Wood Buffalo Economic Development joined Imperial at Kearl to celebrate the milestone and recognize the people behind the operation. Wood Buffalo RCMP are asking for help locating a missing 15-year-old from Fort McMurray. Peyton Willette Nandy was last seen around 5 Sunday afternoon in Timberley. Police say there is concern for his well-being. Peyton is 5'5" with brown hair and brown eyes. Anyone with information is asked to contact RCMP. Alberta is adding two new detection dogs to help keep invasive mussels out of provincial lakes. Jane and Winnie joined veteran conservation canine Hilo, working alongside watercraft inspectors to find mussels hidden on boats. The province says invasive species can damage aquatic ecosystems, infrastructure, and recreation. Six contaminated watercraft have been intercepted so far this year. A major drug seizure is highlighting efforts to stop illegal narcotics entering Canada from the United States. Border officers at Coutts found 300 kilograms of suspected methamphetamine and 80 kilograms of suspected cocaine in a commercial truck from California. You can always access your local and Canadian news by downloading our app or visiting play1037.ca. That's what's trending on Play. I'm Corey Atkinson.
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7: Right now, 11 degrees and sunny. It's going to stay sunny for the rest of today as we see a high of 23, feeling more like 26 with that Humidex. Tonight, clear, going down to 12.
8: Not so clear for tomorrow. We'll start off with sun and clouds, and then we'll have a 30% chance of showers and a risk of a thunderstorm in the afternoon. High of 26, going to feel like 29 with the Humidex, and then overnight, clear and down to 14.
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1: All right, we got lots of celebrity birthdays to get to today.
2: Do we?
1: We'll kick it off with Terry Crews.
2: Oh, love me some TC.
1: Terry Crews is 58 today.
2: That's a good 58.
1: Joey King is 27.
2: Love me some Joey King.
1: Arnold Schwarzenegger is 79.
2: Okay, Arnold.
1: Christopher Nolan, 56.
2: Okay.
1: Phineas O'Connell, a.k.a. Billie Eilish's brother.
2: There you go.
1: 29.
2: That's a good 29.
1: Lisa Kudrow, 63.
2: Love her.
1: Shout out Phoebe Buffay. Gina Rodriguez, 42.
2: Love Gina.
1: Hilary Swank, 52.
2: We might go every single celebrity I know. Oh my God.
1: Lawrence Fishburne.
2: Yes.
1: 65.
2: That's it? Okay.
1: Vivica A. Fox, 62. I knew you weren't going to know who she is.
2: Who?
1: She was in Independence Day. She played Will Smith's girlfriend in that. She was in Kill Bill.
2: Megan Fox's mom?
1: No.
2: Uma Thurman?
1: No. Vivica A. Fox.
2: Jada Pinkett?
1: That's it for the celebrities. Quite a few today. But we do have one very special local birthday to get to today.
2: Yes, we do.
1: We got a text message yesterday from Michelle saying that it's Melanie's birthday today. Melanie from the SPCA.
2: We know Melanie.
1: Mm-hmm. So that's from Michelle, all the staff at the SPCA, as well as us. So, of course, we're going to sing to Melanie.

0: Happy birthday, Mel. We love you.
1: What are you? 25?
0: 24?
1: 16?
0: Don't go that low.
1: Oh, 17?
0: If you got a birthday for tomorrow or Saturday or Sunday, let us know at 780-791-1037.

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1: It's all brought to you by Mr. Lube Plus Tires in Fort McMurray. The 18U Baseball Championships taking place in Fort McMurray August 13th through to the 16th, happening at Legacy Dodge Field in Ross Henniger Park. 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

0: Grande Hate That I Made You Love Me on Play Mornings. I'm Marina.
1: I'm John.
0: It is 7:53 right now, which means we're getting closer to Daily Wins, baby.
1: That's right.
0: You got something positive going on in your life that you want to share with us? All you got to do is text it in to 780-791-1037.
1: It's simple. Could be anything.
0: Mm-hmm.
1: Literally anything.
0: Could be your kid put his shoes on the right feet this morning.
1: We have somebody every single day who says that one of their daily wins is that they get to watch some sort of baseball game.
0: Mm-hmm. So, I wonder who that could be.
1: And we also have somebody who says that their daily win is that there's no line in Tim Hortons.
0: Yeah.
1: And it's like, oh God, you guys do get up early.
0: Very early.
1: Yeah.
0: Yeah. 780-791-1037. Daily wins, as always, coming up around 810.

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2: I'm Corey Atkinson. Here's what's trending on Play. Fort McMurray roads are getting a $10 million boost as the municipality moves to accelerate repairs this year. John Tupper fills us in.
3: Mayor Sandy Bowman says local infrastructure should reflect the region's importance to Alberta and to Canada.
4: But kind of my message to the province has always been that we're the economic driver for the province. We're the economic driver for the country. Our highway and the highway going through Fort McMurray with the bridges and overpasses should be pristine and reflect what we are.
3: The additional money will fund more work before winter. For Harvard Media News, I'm John Tupper.
2: Police are asking for public assistance after vehicles were damaged in downtown Fort McMurray and Gregoire. Wood Buffalo RCMP say several windows were smashed on Sunday. One vehicle also had its trunk forced open and property stolen. Investigators are looking for surveillance or dash camera footage from Greeley Road, Manning Avenue, and Fraser Avenue. A major production milestone is approaching at Imperial Oil's Kearl operation. The oil sands project is nearing its billionth barrel after more than a decade of operations. Kearl has also converted its entire haul truck fleet to autonomous operation, making the site one of the world's largest operators of autonomous mining vehicles. A search is underway for a 15-year-old boy last seen in Fort McMurray's Timberley neighborhood. Wood Buffalo RCMP say Peyton Willette Nandy was last seen Sunday afternoon. He was wearing baggy jeans and a Toronto Blue Jays baseball hat. Police say there is concern for his well-being and are asking anyone with information to call RCMP. Canadian border officers are investigating after hundreds of kilograms of suspected drugs were intercepted coming into Alberta from the United States. The CBSA says a commercial truck from California was carrying 300 kilograms of suspected methamphetamine and 80 kilograms of suspected cocaine. Officers arrested the driver and turned the investigation over to RCMP Federal Policing. You can always access your local and Canadian news by downloading our app or visiting play1037.ca. That's what's trending on Play. I'm Corey Atkinson.
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2: I'm Corey Atkinson with your look at sports. The Fort McMurray Giants edged the Brooks Bombers 2-1 last night at Legacy Dodge Field in Western Canadian Baseball League action. Josh Fisher's solo home run in the bottom of the seventh was the difference. The two teams are back at it again tonight, with first pitch set for 7:05. The Toronto Blue Jays have the day off after winning yesterday 5-2 in Washington. The Jays will host St. Louis tomorrow. Major League Baseball's trade deadline is looming on Monday. The San Jose Sharks have made Macklin Celebrini a very rich young player with a 5-year, $94 million extension that kicks in next year. Canadian Leila Fernandez is out of tennis's D.C. Open after a second-round loss to Alexandra Ehle. In the CFL tonight, Winnipeg hosts B.C. Caden Salter will get the start at quarterback for the Lions, with Nathan Rourke out. Tomorrow, Ottawa is home against Montreal, while Saskatchewan visits Edmonton on Saturday. And Canadian Brooke Henderson is ready to hit Lancashire's Royal Lithum and St. Anne's for the Women's British Open starting today. That's your look at sports. I'm Corey Atkinson.
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5: Right now, 14 degrees and sunny. That sun's going to continue to shine for the rest of today as we see a high of 23, feeling more like 26 with that Humidex. Tonight, we're going to go all the way down to 12 where it's going to be clear as hell.
6: Tomorrow, we're going up to 26, but going to feel more like 29. Now, it's not going to be clear. We do have a mix of sun and clouds, 30% chance of showers, and a risk of a thunderstorm in the afternoon. And then overnight, it will be clear and a low 14.

0: I got a feeling that today's going to be a good day after the daily wins.
1: What?
0: Mm-hmm. I really do. And as always, kicking it off with you. But if you haven't already, text in your daily wins now to 780-791-1037. John, go ahead.
1: The four McMurray Giants, the hometown heroes, won yesterday. They defeated the Bronx. The Brooks Bombers, English is hard, 2-1. And also, I got to see somebody get tossed, which is always fun.
0: Always fun. That's Rhea's daily win, too, today.
1: Is it?
0: It is.
1: Hell yeah, Rhea.
0: We'll get to that. Are you done with your daily win?
1: I guess so. Marnie Barnes, what is yours?
0: So, big line in the Tim Hortons this morning.
1: Really?
0: So, I decided to go inside.
1: And?
0: Guess how many people were inside?
1: I'm going to say one.
0: None. Just me. Well, one. Just me.
1: Oh!
0: So, technically, there was no line in Tim Hortons this morning.
1: Lucky you, girl.
0: Also, I won $30 on a scratch ticket.
1: You what? You play scratchers?
0: Well, I went into the store yesterday, and I was at the checkout, and I was like, you know, I'm kind of feeling lucky.
1: That's why your nails are so dirty.
0: I didn't use my nails.
1: Oh, what do you use?
0: I actually used my guitar pick.
1: Speaking of that, how's your guitar going?
0: Not bad.
1: Oh, cool.
0: I'm still practicing. Yeah, awesome. I'll have to bring in my guitar and show you what else I've learned.
1: Are you just learning songs, or are you now like onto frets and the chords?
0: I'm trying to do chords.
1: Cool.
0: So we're getting there.
1: Okay, sick.
0: Slow but surely. I don't know if you noticed this. I do have fake nails on right now, which I got for my vacation.
1: Okay.
0: And in order for me to continue to practice my guitar, I had to cut my thumb and my index finger off.
1: Okay.
0: So they're pretty short.
1: Cool.
0: So yeah, $130, did that.
1: Not
0: and
1: bad.
0: That's pretty much it for me as of right now. I had my massage yesterday.
1: Yes.
0: It was a great massage. Don't get me wrong, but my body feels pretty sore this morning.
1: Yeah, it was a daily win yesterday.
0: Yeah.
1: And then when you woke up this morning, I was like, oh my God.
0: All right. So Rhea, her daily win again, got to see the Giants win last night. Also, when I was leaving, I found one of the Giants balls that got hit into the parking lot and found a kid to give it to because they are always running crazy for those baseballs when they get hit out of the area.
1: Okay, Rhea.
0: That's so nice of you, Rhea. Sheila also texted in, 6 hours till vacation, and my favorite song is on. Now, when she texted this in, it was when Pink Pony Club was playing, so I'm pretty sure she's texted in before that her favorite song was Pink Pony Club.
1: PPC.
0: Pink Pony Club. If you got daily wins, though, we want to hear them. We want to spread that positivity like butter, make your day that much better. So text them in, 780-791-1037.
1: Oh, that's why you said it at the beginning.

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1: Yes, the tortured vinyl department. 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
0: That's right. It's so hard, in fact, that if you go to eBay, you're spending $250 minimum to get your hands
1: just on
0: that
1: one.
0: Vinyl. That's it.
1: That's just one. Now you get four.
0: Uh-huh.
1: So you got to get your texting fingers ready, 780-791-1037, and text in the word dreams.
0: Once again, a big thank you to the Music Room YMM for making this contest possible, and you better be listening tomorrow as we will be announcing the winner.
1: The word, again, dreams, D-R-E-A-M-S. 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
3: I'm Corey Atkinson. Here's what's trending on Play. RMWB is increasing road spending while continuing to push Alberta for improvements to provincial infrastructure in Fort McMurray. John Tupper gives us details.
4: Mayor Sandy Bowen recently sat down with Harvard Media and said the same standard should apply to municipal streets.
5: We need to take a look back at ourselves and make sure that as a municipality, we're doing that for our streets as well.
4: Bowen said an additional $10 million will help accelerate local road work this year. For Harvard Media News, I'm John Tupper.
3: An investigation is underway after a string of vehicle thefts and vandalism in Fort McMurray. Wood Buffalo RCMP received 11 reports from the downtown area on Sunday, with additional damage reported in Gregoire. Police say the incidents occurred between early morning and evening. Anyone with information or relevant camera footage is asked to contact RCMP. Imperial Oil is celebrating Kearl's upcoming billion-barrel production milestone with the Wood Buffalo community. Kearl began operations in 2013 and has grown into a major oil sands operation and regional employer. Fort McMurray Wood Buffalo Economic Development says the achievement reflects years of investment, innovation, and work by thousands of people involved with the project. Police are seeking public assistance as they continue searching for missing Fort McMurray teenager Peyton Willette Nandy. The 15-year-old was last seen around 5 Sunday afternoon in Timberley. Peyton is described as 5'5", with brown eyes and brown hair covering his eyes. Wood Buffalo RCMP are asking anyone who knows where he is to contact police. Alberta's conservation canine team is growing as the province works to keep its lakes muscle-free. Jane and Winnie recently completed specialized training before joining veteran Hilo. The dogs help watercraft inspectors detect invasive mussels in hard-to-see areas. Last year, Alberta inspected nearly 22,000 boats and intercepted 13 watercraft carrying invasive mussels. You can always access your local and Canadian news by downloading our app or visiting play1037.ca. That's what's trending on Play. I'm Corey Atkinson.
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7: Right now, 14 degrees and sunny. That's going to continue throughout today as we see a high of 23, feeling more like 26 with that Humidex, and tonight going all the way down to a clear 12.
8: Brr.
7: It's not, yeah, but at least it's like 12 and not raining. Knock on wood.
8: Because it's not minus 12.
7: Yet.
8: Right? Sun and clouds for tomorrow. Now we are going to throw in a 30% chance of showers and a risk of a thunderstorm in the afternoon. 26 is the high, feeling a bit warmer at 29. And then overnight, kind of chilly again, clear and a low 14.

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3: Yeah, let's do a little bit of a mind reset here. 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Am I spending intentionally? Am I saving every paycheck? And am I investing consistently? You don't need to completely overhaul your finances. 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
2: Of course, back to school can also be very expensive too. So how can families prepare without blowing their budget?
3: Back to school isn't just about pencils and backpacks anymore. Mm-hmm. For families, it's hockey expenses, dance, sports, school fees, clothing, extracurricular activities, all of those unexpected expenses that happen at the same time.
2: Yeah.
3: So I recommend creating a kids' activity fund and contribute to it throughout the year. Even a small amount every payday means September doesn't hit your regular monthly budget all at once. So for example, if September costs you $1,500 a year, don't let this surprise you again next year. Divide that by 12, that's $125 a month. So start putting that amount into a separate account, and by next September, the money is already there.
2: Kind of the same question for Christmas, you know? Is there still time to save for Christmas and then avoid relying on your credit cards?
3: Yes, it's the same concept. It's all about consistency, all about discipline. So there's about 5 months until Christmas, so there's still lots of time, but you have to start now. If your family normally spends around $2,000 at Christmas time, that's roughly $95 a week over the next 5 months. Mm-hmm. So open a separate Christmas account, automate the savings, and start shopping early when you see sales rather than doing everything in December. So the goal is to decide what you can afford before Christmas rather than finding out what the Christmas cost you with your credit card bill statements in January.
2: Yeah, exactly.
3: So, you know, Christmas, it should be all about creating memories, not credit card balances.
2: Not stressing out about the balance after.
3: Exactly.
2: And can small amounts really make a difference over time?
3: Yeah, it really can. It's important. Absolutely. I think people sometimes don't start because they think $25 a month or $50 a month isn't enough and it won't make a difference. But the goal is to build the habit and be consistent, which is easy with technology and automation. Mm-hmm.
2: So what would be the easiest first step for someone who keeps putting off saving?
3: Pay yourself first and automate it. The world today, there's lots of technology that's available and there for you. Mm-hmm. You know, back in the old days, maybe you'd stick it in the cookie jar and save it. But in a bank account, you know, it's safe. But yeah, pay yourself first. 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

0: This is a big hour.
1: It is.
0: Keywords.
1: Yeah, it is.
0: First, we had the Tay-Tay keyword.
2: Uh-huh.
0: Then we just had the Bruno Mars keyword.
1: Yeah.
0: If you missed it, it was Vancouver.
1: There you go.
0: You can still text that in now.
1: Good luck spelling
0: three times. We also have another contest happening right now. And you have a chance to win tickets to see your Fort McMurray Giants.
1: That's right. We have 20 tickets in front of us, 10 pairs, and all you have to be is one of the first 10 texters.
0: That's right. And you're going to want to text in the word Aloha right now to 780-791-1037. You'll score a pair of tickets for Saturday's game where you're going to need to wear a Hawaiian shirt.
1: Come on out. It's a world record attempt, people.
0: I mean, we've been waiting for this for how long? We've been doing the show for almost 2 years together.
1: Yeah, together 2 years.
0: So about 2 years.
1: 2 years. Yeah.
0: We have been waiting for this moment. The Henny and Lenny Aloha Celebration is happening this Saturday. What time's the game at? 6?
1: 6:05 is the first pitch, and in the sixth inning, they will take everybody in Hawaiian shirts over to the field right beside it and count us all up. And hopefully, we have 1,255 people.
0: That is the number we need to break the record. So text in right now the word Aloha, A-L-O-H-A, to 780-791-1037.
1: That's right. And hopefully you're one of the first 10 who have texted in. And I guess hopefully you're not on a delay.
0: Imagine being number 11.
1: The poor app users.
0: Start texting now. Get those texting fingers out.
1: Also, coming up in just 9 minutes, about to be 8, we got the all-new 2K playback.
0: Mm-hmm. So?
1: Call us Costco, baby, because we got the samples.
0: We'll kick it off with some Riri.
1: And then
0: followed by Riri, we got some more Riri, apparently.
1: Riri and Riri?
0: Who's scheduling the music?
1: Me.
0: John? We got some Tay-Tay for Ray-Ray.
1: Yep, okay.
0: We'll throw in some Lady Gaga.
1: Okay.
0: How about some Fitty?
1: How about?
0: And Drake.
1: Okay. All that and more coming up in the 2K playback. The number one thing that all dads out there hate. My dad also says he misses the 90s at 9. Reyes' dad said he misses the 90s at 9. So if you're not a dad, get ready, because in 8 minutes, you're going to have a lot of fun.

0: 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Headlines.
1: I'm Corey Atkinson. Here's what's trending on Play. The RMWB is putting another $10 million towards road repairs before the construction season ends. John Tupper has the story.
2: Mayor Sandy Bowman says crews can tackle more work this year instead of pushing projects off until next spring. Harvard Media recently spoke with Mayor Bowman about the urgency of getting work done.
3: There's an opportunity to get some stuff done now instead of waiting until next year.
2: Work is already underway in Timberlea and along Confederation Way. For Harvard Media News, I'm John Tupper.
1: Wood Buffalo RCMP are investigating a series of vehicle break-ins and vandalism in Fort McMurray. Police received 11 reports downtown on Sunday, along with reports of damaged vehicles in Gregoire. Several windows were smashed, while one trunk was forced open. Tools, laptops, and golf clubs were among the items reported stolen. Imperial Oil's Kearl operation is approaching 1 billion barrels of production. The oil sand site north of Fort McMurray began operating in 2013 and averaged about 280,000 barrels per day last year. Fort McMurray Wood Buffalo Economic Development joined Imperial at Kearl to celebrate the milestone and recognize the people behind the operation. Wood Buffalo RCMP are asking for help locating a missing 15-year-old from Fort McMurray. Peyton Willette Nandy was last seen around 5 Sunday afternoon in Timberlea. Police say there is concern for his well-being. Peyton is 5'5" with brown hair and brown eyes. Anyone with information is asked to contact RCMP. Alberta is adding two new detection dogs to help keep invasive mussels out of provincial lakes. Jane and Winnie joined veteran conservation canine Hilo, working alongside watercraft inspectors to find mussels hidden on boats. The province says invasive species can damage aquatic ecosystems, infrastructure, and recreation. Six contaminated watercraft have been intercepted so far this year. A major drug seizure is highlighting efforts to stop illegal narcotics entering Canada from the United States. Border officers at Coutts found 300 kilograms of suspected methamphetamine and 80 kilograms of suspected cocaine in a commercial truck from California. You can always access your local and Canadian news by downloading our app or visiting play1037.ca. That's what's trending on Play. I'm Corey Atkinson.
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4: Right now, 14 degrees and sunny. It's going to continue throughout today as we see a high of 23, feeling more like 26 with that Humidex. And tonight, completely clear, going down to 12.
5: Tomorrow, not so clear during the day. Sun and clouds, 30% chance of showers, risk of a thunderstorm in the afternoon. Going to be nice and warm, though. High of 26, feeling like 29. And then overnight, it'll cool off, going down to 14, and then it will be clear.
0: Warning. The next hour may cause sudden flashbacks to house parties.
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9: So crazy right now.

0: Okay, so we've already given away all 10 pairs. However, Jordan just came through that door and said, hey, you want another 10?
1: Love it. I love it.
0: So we have another 10 pairs to give away.
1: Right now.
0: Text in. Same exact word.
1: Aloha.
0: A-L-O-H-A. Some of us were struggling.
1: Yeah, we did spell it on air too. This kills me. Not L-O-L, not sure how to spell it. O-L-A-H-A. Aloha?
0: I think they were trying to spell, like, you know that new water bottle everybody has? The Oalas or whatever?
1: Oh, yes. Yeah,
0: I think
1: okay.
0: That's what they were getting confused with.
1: Aloha.
0: Aloha. It's like if a Spanish person goes to Hawaii. Yeah. That's what that is. Once again, aloha to 780-791-1037, and you will be going to the Giants' last home game of the season completely.
1: Free 99, and it's a big one.
0: It is a big one.
1: It is a Guinness World Record attempt.
0: That's
1: and
0: right.
1: If you've been listening to the show for the last 2 years, you know how much John and I want this. You
0: so
1: know
0: bad.
1: How much Fort McMurray needs this.
0: We need to be in the books. What are we going to be in the Guinness World Record book for?
1: Obviously, the most amount of Hawaiian shirts.
0: But I mean, like, other than this. Most annoying radio host? That's not nice. Why would you guys say
1: biggest
0: that?
1: Biggest wheels traveling down the roads.
0: Yeah. Widest loads. 780-791-1037 if you want to see your hometown heroes completely free.

0: We share a prep sheet, and right now you have how to eat your muffins. And I'm very interested in where you want to take this.
1: Yes, I do want to know how you eat your muffins, because I feel like the only right way to eat a muffin is to peel the top off and save the top for last. You eat the bottom part of the muffin first.
0: Well, okay, Elaine.
1: And then you eat. It's true, though. It's the only way I eat my muffins. And I just want, like, do people, like, peel off the little, like, the muffin peel? I don't even know what it's called.
0: Like the wrapper?
1: The wrapper. And like just take a bite out of the muffin. Like I feel like most people will break it apart.
0: Huh.
1: But then to me, I feel like you'd want to save the best for last.
0: I guess I'm abnormal because all, and I'm not, no word of a lie, like muffin top, mouth, like I bite into like the middle of the muffin. Like, because as it goes up, you know what I mean? Like the top of the muffin, I won't pick it apart. I'll just go, like I'm biting into an apple, and then I start working my way around.
1: Okay, that's psychotic.
0: How is that psychotic?
1: It just is. Because
0: I'm not picking apart my muffin?
1: Yes, exactly.
0: Do you do it with cupcakes?
1: Yes, I do it with cupcakes.
0: You pick apart a cupcake, you take the top off.
1: The top, and I eat just the bottom first.
0: Your hand is going to get covered in frostings.
1: Do you see how Anne Hathaway eats her cupcakes?
0: No, I bet it's really hot, though.
1: So she takes the top off, flips it upside down, and squishes the icing into the bottom part, so it's like a sandwich.
0: Listen, if there's one thing I know, it's that me and your dad would love to watch Anne Hathaway eat that cupcake.
1: Hate you so much.
0: Lick up that frosting, Anne. Come on now.
1: But I do feel like that's like the only right way to eat a muffin or a cupcake.
0: I also don't eat muffins that often. Like, I'll eat a cupcake way more often, and a cupcake, they're usually way tinier.
1: Like, I got
0: muffins.
1: This blueberry muffin, wild blueberry muffin from Tim Hortons yesterday morning. One of the best muffins I ever had, not gonna lie.
0: And you took the top off, saved it for later.
1: I did.
0: Interesting.
1: So what I do is I'll peel the peel off, and then I'll take the top off, put the top back down on the peel, and eat the bottom. So at least my, like, the top is like...
0: Do you enjoy the bottom of a muffin?
1: No, that's why I eat it first. Scarf it down, and then you get the top after it. Save the best for last.
0: Yeah, okay, I guess. You're right. I can't believe I'm the psycho when it comes to eating a muffin. How do you eat your muffins? That's right. We're scraping the bottom of the barrel. 780-791-1037. And if you're Anne Hathaway listening to this right now, send me and Marina's dad a video of
1: God.
0: Licking frosting off a cupcake.

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0: Question one. The 2K playback. Number one for throwbacks.
2: Play.

0: right, so apparently I'm the crazy one because we got a bunch of texts at 780-791-1037. Somebody said, I eat the top. We're talking about how you eat muffins, by the way. I eat the top, like pick pieces off until the top is gone. Then I peel the paper off and just chow down on that bottom part.
1: This person eats the top first?
0: They pick the top apart.
1: Psychotic.
0: And you think that's more psychotic than ripping it in half and saving a specific part of a muffin for last?
1: I think that, like I said, if you don't save the top of a muffin, the muffin top, for last, psychotic.
0: I think it's psychotic that you have a specific way you have to eat a muffin and you will not bow down and do it any other.
1: I won't. I will die on that hill.
0: That's crazy. Somebody agreed with you. Break it in half. Top, then bottom. You save the... you break the top off and you save the top for later.
1: Yeah.
0: Which, again, I don't know how many muffins I'm like, oh my God, the top is so much better than the bottom.
1: I like this text message text message that just came in. That says, if you don't throw the bottom piece in the garbage, what are you doing?
0: That's such a waste! That's such a waste!
1: It's still a good part of the muffin, just not the best part of the muffin.
0: They taste almost identical, Marina.
1: Kind of.
0: I'm sure you've had a muffin before where the top isn't actually like separatable from the rest of the muffin.
1: Like the little muffin.
0: Like the little Do you worry about that, or are you just like a one-bite person for those ones?
1: Well, if they're like a one-bite muffin, it's going to be a one-bite muffin.
0: Okay. I feel like those are the only ones without a top, if I were to make
1: muffins at home, obviously they don't look all fancy like a Tim Hortons muffin might look, but I'm still going to take the top off. And another thing, too, is putting butter on it. There's like a significant difference between... like having like melted butter on the top half of a muffin versus the bottom half of the muffin.
0: Okay, you know what I'll do? I put butter on muffins occasionally.
1: Yeah.
0: I'll just cut the muffin down the middle. Like top of the muffin, like slice that, lay them down on the plate, put it in the microwave, and then put some butter on it and just like eat it that way. I won't be like, oh, let me pick this apart. Because again, I'm not Hitler. That's how
1: psychotic.
0: Hitler would eat. How?
1: I told you I'm dying on this hill.
0: We're doing the same thing, just different versions.
1: I'm dying on this hill.
0: I'm also cutting it down the middle. I just don't care if I eat the top or bottom first. Listen, when it comes to me, I'm a top and a bottom. That one was for Shada and your 9-year-old. Have fun explaining that to her.

you're evergreen. You're black, white, beige, chola, descent. You're Lebanese, you're Orient. Whether life's disabilities left you outcast, bullied, or teased, rejoice and love yourself today, cause baby, you were born this way.

0: P.I.M.P.
1: I thought we were going to have the new Tupac and M song. I guess not yet.
0: Not yet. Hasn't dropped yet.
1: Listen, when it comes out, I'm sure we'll play it 7 months later.
0: Well, I believe the movie's supposed to come out in October. So hopefully, okay. I'm assuming that the song's going to come out before the movie's out in theaters.
1: At least put out that one song, right?
0: Yeah, I don't even know what it's going to be called yet. We got no details.
1: It's just going to be called the 50 Cent, Eminem, and Tupac track.
0: That's it.
1: That's it.
0: That's it. That's all. It's just going to be Street Fighter.
1: That's what it is.
0: That's what
1: featuring
0: it's going to be called.
1: Yeah. F-E-A-T.
0: Yeah, definitely looking forward to that coming out. The movie's coming out October 16th. So.
1: Oh, that's my sister's birthday.
0: And by the way, I didn't mention this earlier. I feel like I probably should have.
1: What's good, girl?
0: 50 Cent is going to be in the movie.
1: Who is he playing?
0: Couldn't tell you.
1: I also couldn't tell you.
0: I don't know the names.
1: I know way more Mortal Kombat characters than I do Street Fighter characters.
0: Street Fighter movie. I will tell you in like
1: please
0: 10 seconds.
1: Because I was going to be like, oh, who is he playing? Snake, but that's
0: Balrog?
1: From, huh?
0: Balrog?
1: Bless you. I don't know what
0: Jason Momoa will play Blanca.
1: Oh, Blanca, of course. Yeah, Blanca. Married to Selena Gomez.
0: Eric Andre will play Don Savage.
1: Sure.
0: So
1: Savage?
0: No, it's like Sauvage.
1: Sauvage.
0: It's like Sauvignon Blanc.
1: Oh, now I know. Sauvignon Blanc. Come on now. P-I-M-P. Fitty. Right here. That's it. That's all. Like you said at the beginning, we're done.
0: Yeah, show has come to an end. I got one more shift here tomorrow. I'll be live on location on Saturday, and then I'm on vacay, baby.
1: Do you think you're leaving?
0: Yeah.
1: Like, do you think you're going to leave Fort Mac?
0: Yeah.
1: Okay. Go see the mountains?
0: Go see the mountains. I want to get some use of my brand new paddleboard.
1: Fair play. Would you go to Canmore or would you check out Banff?
0: I probably would Jasper or Banff, one of the two.
1: Okay.
0: Yeah.
1: Yeah,
0: like, fair. I've been to both, but both times I got to Jasper or Banff, it got dark.
1: Yeah.
0: So I didn't really get to see much of anything.
1: It is interesting to walk through Banff and still see like snow on the mountains.
0: I just know how busy it is this time of year. So
1: very.
0: That kind of stresses me out.
1: Very.
0: So maybe I won't go to either of those and find like a smaller, more like secluded, less busy place to go.
1: I get that. Now you wouldn't be able to paddleboard in it, but you got to check out the Banff Hot Springs. Like at some point.
0: Yeah, I've never been to a hot spring ever. Never been to a hot spring.
1: You got to change that soon.
0: Yeah, I do. I want to go in the winter, though.
1: I was going to say, maybe not the summer as it's like 45 degrees
0: outside. Yeah, exactly.
1: And 110 Fahrenheit inside.
0: You try to cool off and you just can't.
1: You can't, no. You'll be dry the second you get out, though. Pardon?
0: You just start bubbling and boiling. All right, that's it. That's all. Tomorrow's Friday, which means we got birthdays at 7:40, but birthdays for Friday, Saturday, and Sunday. Mm-hmm. We'll still have daily wins around 8:10. We have more keywords for Bruno Mars, and we're giving away the 4 vinyls, the
1: that's
0: Tortured
1: right.
0: Poets Department, 4 different editions.
1: Mm-hmm.
0: If you have entered, you have that chance to win all 4 tomorrow.
1: Got to make sure you're listening.
0: Yeah, bright and early, 5:30 till 10, because you never know when we're going to announce the winner.
1: And you could miss it.
0: You're going to want to listen.
1: Sorry.
0: Like, what if you won and then didn't hear yourself winning on the radio?
1: And then because you didn't hear yourself win, we immediately go to a different
0: person. Just revoke your prize and give it to somebody who actually listens.
1: Sucks to suck.
0: Love it. All right, well, we'll catch you tomorrow, same time, same place, on the Flippity Flip.

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1: I'm Corey Atkinson. Here's what's trending on Play. Fort McMurray will host the 2027 Centennial Cup, Canada's National Junior A Hockey Championship. Hockey Canada says the tournament will run from May 6th to 16th, 2027. It marks the second time the city has hosted the event after the Fort McMurray Oil Barons won the national title on home ice in 2000. Alberta has now hosted the championship seven times. Fort McMurray roads are getting a $10 million boost as the municipality moves to accelerate repairs this year. John Tupper fills us in.
2: Mayor Sandy Bowman says local infrastructure should reflect the region's importance to Alberta and to Canada.
3: But kind of my message to the province has always been that we're the economic driver for the province, we're the economic driver for the country. Our highway and the highway going through Fort McMurray with the bridges and overpasses should be pristine and reflect what we are.
2: The additional money will fund more work before winter. For Harvard Media News, I'm John Tupper.
1: Police are asking for public assistance after vehicles were damaged in downtown Fort McMurray and Gregoire. Wood Buffalo RCMP say several windows were smashed on Sunday. One vehicle also had its trunk forced open and property stolen. Investigators are looking for surveillance or dash camera footage from Greeley Road, Manning Avenue, and Fraser Avenue. A major production milestone is approaching at Imperial Oil's Kearl operation. The oil sands project is nearing its billionth barrel after more than a decade of operations. Kearl has also converted its entire haul truck fleet to autonomous operation, making the site one of the world's largest operators of autonomous mining vehicles. A search is underway for a 15-year-old boy last seen in Fort McMurray's Timberley neighborhood. Wood Buffalo RCMP say Peyton Willette Nandy was last seen Sunday afternoon. He was wearing baggy jeans and a Toronto Blue Jays baseball hat. Police say there is concern for his well-being and are asking anyone with information to call RCMP. You can always access your local and Canadian news by downloading our app or visiting play1037.ca. That's what's trending on Play. I'm Corey Atkinson.
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1: And now it's time for your Fort McMurray weather. Today, sunny with a few clouds, a high of 23. Tonight, partly cloudy and a low of 12. Tomorrow, a mix of sun and cloud with a chance of showers and the risk of an afternoon thunderstorm and a high of 26. Saturday, cloudy and showers and 23. Sunday, showers and 16. Monday, sunny and 20. Tuesday, partly cloudy with a chance of showers and 21. And on Tuesday, partly cloudy with a chance of showers and 22.
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1: The NBA has announced their probe into the Clippers' Kawhi Leonard payments, illegal payments, may stretch into 2027. So the trade with the Toronto Raptors will be delayed until that finishes up. I mean, they were investigating all of last year, they said. Sure seems like it. Millions? Anything on that?
0: Play at Work with Ty and Millions. 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
1: Yeah.
2: I got your headline of the day.
1: Yeah.
2: Katy Perry was trapped in a giant plastic bottle because fans refused to roll her towards the stage.
1: Towards?
2: Just take a look. She's stuck in a plastic bottle.
1: That's crazy. You said towards.
2: How would you say it?
1: Towards.
2: That's not a word.
1: Towards? There's no... Show me the second W.
2: There's only one. You're saying towards.
1: Yeah, I said towards. You said towards.
2: Towards is spelled T-O-R-D-S. That's not a word.
1: You said towards.
2: That's the word.
1: Oh, sorry. I don't care about Katy Perry a lot.
2: Yeah.
1: But I like it when you say a word wrong.
2: I didn't.
1: Towards!
2: That's the way you say it.
1: No, it isn't.
0: Who says you can't have fun while you work?
3: Not us.
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1: I'm planning a vacation with my husband. Him and I are going to go to France in October for a wine festival.
2: No Winnipeg, but sure.
1: I know, it's so lame. So we planned this whole thing, and half of it, we're going to Strasbourg, which is kind of like on the border of France and Germany. And we don't have anything planned so far, but this is, I'm going to admit something embarrassing. I really, really like watching POVs of roller coasters.
2: Oh my gosh.
1: I know. And we were watching them last night because—
2: No, you weren't.
1: We were in bed and we were watching.
2: You're like, whoa!
1: I said I was being vulnerable, okay?
2: That's a weird thing to do.
1: I know, okay? I know.
2: Then why do you do it?
1: Because it's fun. No, it's not. Anyways, we found one. I was like, this is so cool. I really want to do this. So I looked it up. And now I wish I didn't. Never mind. I don't want to talk about it anymore.
2: Keep going.
1: No,
2: keep
1: I don't want to talk about it anymore.
2: Keep going. You looked it up.
1: And it's about an hour drive from where we're going in Strasbourg. And he's like, well, now I don't want to talk about it.
2: What? Just keep going. Finish. You already started.
1: He's like, well, it's an hour drive and we're trying to like just do France. And I was like, but it's in Germany and it's on like right on the border. Let's go. And he's like, I don't know if I want to go, but apparently Europa Park is one of the greatest theme parks of all time with some of the best roller coasters in the world. I hate how you're looking at me.
2: I'm not looking at you.
1: I know, you're looking away from me. It's worse.
2: I know, I can't make eye contact, so continue.
1: And he's like unsure if he wants to go, but there's 14 world-class roller coasters. And I'm like, can't we just make an exception?
2: So wait, how does this relate to you watching roller coasters?
1: Because I found the roller coaster I wanted. No, not on my TV, on my phone.
2: Oh my god!
1: It was on TikTok, and we're like, whoa! And I regret bringing it up now.
2: Well, go, I guess.
1: I don't want to talk about this.
2: If you thought that was fun, I can only imagine you must really like roller coasters.
1: I do, okay.
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1: The 2026 18U National Championships is scheduled to take place in Fort McMurray from August 13th to the 16th at Ross Henniger Park and Legacy Dodge Field at McDonald Island Park. 11 teams will be in town representing the provinces across the country to compete in this tournament. And the 2026 Inner Pipeline Fort McMurray Marathon Early Bird Registration is now open. 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
1: Hotel cable's really falling off, folks.
2: Well, I mean, as long as they have forensic files, it's all good.
1: No, it's gone. I'll tell you the
2: state. I'll riot. I'll do it.
1: I'll tell you the state of hotel cable coming up next.
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1: Stayed at a couple hotels over the last few days on a vacation.
2: I was like, are you guys okay in your relationship or something you want to talk about? I mean, I'm open to it.
1: Well, I tell you, if that ever did happen, I wouldn't want to stay in a hotel, because what happened to the good old cable TV in a hotel? There was no TLC.
2: What?
1: Yeah. There's no TLC. There's no History Channel to watch.
2: Well, at least there was Forensic Files.
1: There was no Forensic Files.
2: What?
1: There was no Forensic Files.
2: Because that's the hotel show.
1: The only thing that's still going strong is they'll take like a movie from 20 years ago, mm-hmm. put it on TV, and they'll stretch it out to be 6 hours. And I have this new theory.
2: Mm-hmm.
1: I've just come up with this. I believe that when you're watching cable TV,
2: right,
1: and they put a movie on, mm-hmm. there's more ads than if it was a regular show.
2: What do you mean regular show? Just like a regular, like Forensic Files?
1: Yeah.
2: Because they have the built-in breaks?
1: Yeah. So the movies, they have more ads.
2: I believe that. Every scene change, they can just, cut to black.
1: There's no way.
2: MyPillow.
1: There's no way the Fast and Furious 6, I believe it's called Fast 6 or something.
2: Sure.
1: I can't remember. Or like the Furious 6. Mm-hmm. There's no way that's a 6-hour movie.
2: No, it's not.
1: It's not possible.
2: No.
1: I started watching that at 10 p.m. and I was like, when's this thing end?
2: What time did it end?
1: 6 hours later.
2: That's bad. That's not what they meant when they said Fast and Furious 6. It's 2 hours and 10 minutes.
1: They didn't mean 6 hours of Fast.
2: Well, they had to sell you the new Moana.
1: They did.
2: So
1: I got tickets to that. I'm going to
2: Hobbs
1: tonight.
2: And then the guy from Moana.
1: Yeah, that's The Rock, same guy.
2: It's both The Rock.
1: Yeah.
2: So they're like, hey, you like this guy? Mm-hmm. What if he had a wig on and sang about you being welcome?
1: I'll wait till it goes on to Showcase Action, and I'll watch it on there. The 7-hour cut, which is really just ads interspliced.
2: I think they still do Slap Chop?
1: Yeah, I think
2: a little
1: they did.
2: ShamWow
1: that
2: action?
1: Comes on after. If you've made it to the 4 a.m. mark, then you get the...
2: Nice, some exciting
1: that.
2: Stuff.
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13: And now it's time for your Fort McMurray weather. Today, sunny with a few clouds, a high of 23. Tonight, partly cloudy and a low of 12. Tomorrow, a mix of sun and cloud with a chance of showers and the risk of an afternoon thunderstorm and a high of 26. Saturday, cloudy and showers and 23. Sunday, showers and 16. Monday, sunny and 20. Tuesday, partly cloudy with a chance of showers and 21. And on Tuesday, partly cloudy with a chance of showers and 22.
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2: Donut chicken on its way. Not here, though. We'll talk more coming up.
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1: I think that North America are a bunch of babies and we're lame and we need to get it together because we keep missing out on really fun collabs and launches. Mm-hmm. When it comes to fast food and chains like that, like KFC Spain, they just got the Simpsons menu that America's never had.
2: Never seen anyone on the Simpsons really eat fried chicken.
1: Well, they're having a KFC fried chicken sandwich with bacon, cheese, Kentucky gold sauce, but it's served in between Homer's donuts. Oh. You know, the pink ones.
2: Oh.
1: I feel like what happened is we had the double down. Everyone clutched their pearls and
2: they were gonna say their butts.
1: And their butts. And they went, diarrhea. Oh, we could never. The calories, the caloric intake, the salt, the sugar, absolutely not. Now we don't get fun stuff like the chili bites of madness, melted cheese and spicy red chili bites. It's inspired by Homer's encounter with the Guatemalan insanity pepper. I don't know. I've never watched The Simpsons.
2: What?
1: But that's I know that too. We have never had cheese bites in Canada.
2: Okay.
1: And there's catsup, which reminds me of the one time my dad tried to say that, and we never let it go, and I've never got it out of my mind. It's just ketchup, but with a weird name on it. And other things like that. But everything that's like remotely unhealthy and bad for you, we don't get because of the North American wellness culture. It's ruining everything.
2: Okay, well, let me raise you this. Tim Hortons is launching a Harry Potter themed menu.
1: No, let me guess. It's protein butterbeer.
2: No, I'll read you the items.
1: Sorry.
2: They have a golden snitch Timbit.
1: Okay,
2: Hogwarts House Donuts, mm-hmm. A Patronus drink that changes color with the stir of a wand, and a Hagrid diarrhea egg box. So, that's exciting. Those things are coming. Which one are you going to try?
1: No, not the diarrhea egg box again.
2: You know, Ryan Reynolds did it. It was very successful, so they're going to do a Hagrid one.
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2: I'm Corey Atkinson. Here's what's trending on Play. Fort McMurray will host the 2027 Centennial Cup, Canada's National Junior A Hockey Championship. Hockey Canada says the tournament will run from May 6th to 16th, 2027. It marks the second time the city has hosted the event after the Fort McMurray Oil Barons won the national title on home ice in 2000. Alberta has now hosted the championship seven times. Fort McMurray roads are getting a $10 million boost as the municipality moves to accelerate repairs this year. John Tupper fills us in.
3: Mayor Sandy Bowman says local infrastructure should reflect the region's importance to Alberta and to Canada.
4: But kind of my message to the province has always been that we're the economic driver for the province, we're the economic driver for the country. Our highway and the highway going through Fort McMurray with the bridges and overpasses should be pristine and reflect what we are.
3: The additional money will fund more work before winter. For Harvard Media News, I'm John Tupper.
2: Police are asking for public assistance after vehicles were damaged in downtown Fort McMurray and Gregoire. Wood Buffalo RCMP say several windows were smashed on Sunday. One vehicle also had its trunk forced open and property stolen. Investigators are looking for surveillance or dash camera footage from Greeley Road, Manning Avenue, and Fraser Avenue. A major production milestone is approaching at Imperial Oil's Kearl operation. The oil sands project is nearing its billionth barrel after more than a decade of operations. Kearl has also converted its entire haul truck fleet to autonomous operation, making the site one of the world's largest operators of autonomous mining vehicles. A search is underway for a 15-year-old boy last seen in Fort McMurray's Timberley neighborhood. Wood Buffalo RCMP say Peyton Willette Nandy was last seen Sunday afternoon. He was wearing baggy jeans and a Toronto Blue Jays baseball hat. Police say there is concern for his well-being and are asking anyone with information to call RCMP. You can always access your local and Canadian news by downloading our app or visiting play1037.ca. That's what's trending on Play. I'm Corey Atkinson.
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2: And now it's time for your Fort McMurray weather. Today, sunny with a few clouds, a high of 23. Tonight, partly cloudy and a low of 12. Tomorrow, a mix of sun and cloud with a chance of showers and the risk of an afternoon thunderstorm and a high of 26. Saturday, cloudy and showers and 23. Sunday, showers and 16. Monday, sunny and 20. Tuesday, partly cloudy with a chance of showers and 21. And on Tuesday, partly cloudy with a chance of showers and 22.
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2: I'm Corey Atkinson with your look at sports. The Fort McMurray Giants edged the Brooks Bombers 2-1 last night at Legacy Dodge Field in Western Canadian Baseball League action. Josh Fisher's solo home run in the bottom of the seventh was the difference. The two teams are back at it again tonight, with first pitch set for 7:05. The Toronto Blue Jays have the day off after winning yesterday 5-2 in Washington. The Jays will host St. Louis tomorrow. Major League Baseball's trade deadline is looming on Monday. The San Jose Sharks have made Macklin Celebrini a very rich young player with a 5-year, $94 million extension that kicks in next year. Canadian Leila Fernandez is out of tennis's D.C. Open after a second-round loss to Alexandra Ehle. In the CFL tonight, Winnipeg hosts B.C. Caden Salter will get the start at quarterback for the Lions, with Nathan Rourke out. Tomorrow, Ottawa is home against Montreal, while Saskatchewan visits Edmonton on Saturday. And Canadian Brooke Henderson is ready to hit Lancashire's Royal Lithum and St. Anne's for the Women's British Open starting today. That's your look at sports. I'm Corey Atkinson.
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1: The year's 2013. Mm-hmm. What was the one thing you looked forward to all summer?
2: Watching vines.
1: You're close. It was actually Shark Week.
2: Oh, yeah. That's so true.
1: And it really fell off hard. We'll talk about more of why it sucks now coming up.
2: Great.
1: Because it's on. It's on right now, Millions.
2: And you don't even know.
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1: Did anything fall off harder than Shark Week?
2: Interesting. Yeah, it was like 2016 on. Everyone was like, I like sharks, and I can admit it. I'm brave enough.
1: It was the biggest thing going, okay? And I don't know if you know this. It's on right now.
2: No way.
1: Yeah.
2: Usually we would report that.
1: No, it's on right now.
2: Oh, my God.
1: It's been on since the Sunday.
2: So what do you think the cause is that no one cares about sharks anymore? Global warming?
1: No, I think it's that Michael Phelps said he was going to race a shark, and then he didn't actually race a shark.
2: You know what? That was bull.
1: Shark.
2: It was. He said he was going to race a shark. Did he technically
1: He did a time trial.
2: I know, which is not racing a shark. It's not. And I think that we all kind of like lost respect for the Discovery Channel and Michael Phelps as an Olympian when they didn't do that. You know, whatever. Let's do Bear Week now.
1: The point is, it fell off so hard that they used to have John Cena, Jason Momoa, Shaquille O'Neal, Eli Roth, The Lonely Island.
2: Oh, I love that.
1: Hosting Shark Week. Do you know who's hosting this year?
2: Carmen Electra.
1: Nope.
2: Oh.
1: Lower on the list.
2: Lower than Carmen Electra? Yeah. And, okay.
1: Tom Bergeron.
2: Oh, that's when you know you lost it.
1: Yeah, absolutely. The guy from Dancing with the Stars.
2: And America's Funniest Home Videos. Now it's just America's Sharks. Enjoy.
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1: 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Okay. Not together.
2: Okay.
1: 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You know what? 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
2: That happens.
1: Call me Fiona if you're going to call me anything.
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1: Anyways, earlier we were hanging out with our buddy Logan Middleton, and he was talking about Eddington, a movie he watched.
2: Yeah, I wonder what software he watched that on.
1: I don't know. Maybe it was some hardware. Either where.
2: Soft or hard.
1: Doesn't matter. He said there was like a lot of mention of COVID and data centers and things like that. And I gotta say, that is one of my biggest turnoffs with a book or a movie. It was a Karen Slaughter book. It was just a...
2: Her name is that?
1: That's her real birth given name, I swear to God.
2: She sounds like a pro wrestler.
1: She's a thriller writer. Karen Slaughter.
2: She's born to be.
1: She's also very good. But the whole thing was kind of talking about COVID and like wearing masks and all this stuff. And I'm like, I understand in nonfiction where it's like... nonfiction, where we're talking about real things that happened in life, why that's necessary. In fiction, I don't want to remember that.
2: You don't need it.
1: I don't want to know about any of the bad things that have ever happened in fiction, even though I'm reading a thriller novel. It's like all of my top things I don't need to happen in TVs or movies. COVID, top one.
2: You don't reference real life.
1: No, not at all. I feel like that was just like a little blip we had that nobody liked. Everyone's just kind of ignoring it now. And same with like AI data centers. And, you know, we did that with iRobot. Nobody listened. And here we are.
2: Now we're doing it.
1: Let's not talk about it in new media.
2: Okay. Well, the new Spider-Man's all about it. So
1: what is he going to web a data center?
2: He's actually building one.
1: No.
2: He's a scientist.
1: Not Peter.
2: Yeah.
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1: play at work with Ty and Million. Let's go
2: to work. I have a story for you, and I want you to tell me at what point you, if this happened to you, you would give up. So there was a couple of friends that went hiking in Montana, and they were, I don't really know where they were hiking, just up.
3: They're hiking up.
2: So they were hiking and hiking and hiking at 11,800 feet. One of them stepped on a small loose rock, dropped his pole, fell forward, and then got up and was like, oh, where's my other pole? It was impaled in his back.
3: Oh.
2: And then they said, oh no, we're really, really high up. Walked 16 kilometers down, whilst impaled by a hiking pole. Do you want to see the photo? It's horrifying.
3: No.
2: Well, he was impaled by a pole.
3: Why would I want to see that?
2: At that point, what point would you give up?
3: I'd be like, I don't know. I'd be calling 911 or something.
2: I personally wouldn't go hiking. There's the pole. So it's it enters.
3: Oh my gosh!
2: It's bad at the bottom, like back of his.
3: Shouldn't be allowed to post that stuff.
2: Well, blame CTV, not me. Right on the, what is it, the arm, ribs. Armpit, down into the middle back. The student's pole has impaled. And he went, well, you know what? Ambulances are expensive when they're not a helicopter.
3: Oh,
2: I can't imagine. Walked 16 kilometers while impaled and got help and safety and he's fine. But, I mean, I wouldn't personally have started the hike, so I'm not going to be impaled.
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1: Pepsi fans will soon be able to smell like their favorite soda. 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
2: Diet Cherry Coke.
1: It's actually Pepsi.
2: Damn it. I was so close.
1: Cherry Pepsi.
2: Okay. They're making eau de toilette.
1: They're making a body wash and a body scrub.
2: Pepsi?
1: Pepsi.
2: I don't know. I just feel like when you go up to someone and they smell like nice, it's like bergamot or, you know, sandalwood. No, I don't want anyone to smell
1: Sprite.
2: Like fountain soda. 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
1: 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Pepsi. Did you spill it on yourself? No.
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18: And now it's time for your Fort McMurray weather. Today, sunny with a few clouds, a high of 23. Tonight, partly cloudy and a low of 12. Tomorrow, a mix of sun and cloud with a chance of showers and the risk of an afternoon thunderstorm and a high of 26. Saturday, cloudy and showers and 23. Sunday, showers and 16. Monday, sunny and 20. Tuesday, partly cloudy with a chance of showers and 21. And on Tuesday, partly cloudy with a chance of showers and 22.
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1: We need to talk about something awful that's happening. Could be happening to you. You might not even know.
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1: Well, I mean, if there was movies or games on there, at least there'd be a reason to subscribe.
2: Yeah, otherwise, you'd want to come out with some shows. HL.
1: Yeah, plug and print would be nice to do, but if you have to pay for the subscription, plug and print and Queer Eye for the Straight Guy. Could be a fun little show while you're printing.
2: Watching it print.
1: Yeah, it could be fun.
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1: You know, that's what everyone wants. More waste.
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21: And now it's time for your Fort McMurray weather. Today, sunny with a few clouds, a high of 23. Tonight, partly cloudy and a low of 12. Tomorrow, a mix of sun and cloud with a chance of showers and the risk of an afternoon thunderstorm and a high of 26. Saturday, cloudy and showers and 23. Sunday, showers and 16. Monday, sunny and 20. Tuesday, partly cloudy with a chance of showers and 21. And on Tuesday, partly cloudy with a chance of showers and 22.
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1: Seattle Mariners are announcing a Jimothy night for a new special promotion on August 5th. If you do not know who Jimothy is, you're about to learn right now.
2: Yeah, he's a raccoon that has a spine issue, an ailment, a shortened spine syndrome, I think is what it's called. And he's really, really cute. And it seems to be in all the videos now because people are just eyewitnessing Jimothy living out and about.
1: Have you seen him do his backflips and stuff?
2: Exactly. So they're celebrating. Are they going to have actual Jimothy in attendance? I don't think they can bring in a wild animal like that. Probably just like stuffed animals and stuff that they're giving away.
1: T-shirts with him on it and yeah, stuff. Yeah, and this is all helping their food bank. So I like seeing that.
0: Ryder and Lisa on Play.

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1: Jennifer Aniston and Peter Dinklage are set to star in a Christmas movie called Naughty, directed by Olivia Wilde. 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
1: Aniston plays Mallory, a single mom whose only hope for securing custody of her son from her gaslighting trash bag ex is to find Santa Claus and convince him to testify in her divorce hearing. Peter Dinklage is going to be playing Santa Claus.
2: What?
1: A much shorter Santa Claus than we've seen thus far.
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1: A lot of people talking about the upcoming scary movie with Jessica Chastain called Other Mommy. It'll be out in October, but I'm hearing that the book that was released back in 2024 that it's based off of is worth reading before going to the theater this October. So you got lots of time to read this book, but it's not called Other Mommy. It's based off of a book called Incidents Around the House. 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
2: Play weather.
18: And now it's time for your Fort McMurray weather. Tonight, partly cloudy and a low of 12. Tomorrow, a mix of sun and cloud with a chance of showers and the risk of an afternoon thunderstorm and a high of 26. Saturday, cloudy and showers and 23. Sunday, showers and 16. Monday, sunny and 20. Tuesday, partly cloudy with a chance of showers and 21. And on Tuesday, partly cloudy with a chance of showers and 22.
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1: You've been a little off with me today.
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2: Sleeping with one of my best friends.
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1: Oh, I was going to ask, like, was it good?
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2: And I said, there's nothing wrong. And then I was like, wait, it could be this. So anyway, I blocked her phone number from your phone. I'm just kidding.
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3: I'm Corey Atkinson. Here's what's trending on Play. Fort McMurray will host the 2027 Centennial Cup, Canada's National Junior A Hockey Championship. Hockey Canada says the tournament will run from May 6th to 16th, 2027. It marks the second time the city has hosted the event after the Fort McMurray Oil Barons won the national title on home ice in 2000. Alberta has now hosted the championship seven times. Fort McMurray roads are getting a $10 million boost as the municipality moves to accelerate repairs this year. John Tupper fills us in.
4: Mayor Sandy Bowman says local infrastructure should reflect the region's importance to Alberta and to Canada.
5: But kind of my message to the province has always been that we're the economic driver for the province, we're the economic driver for the country. Our highway and the highway going through Fort McMurray with the bridges and overpasses should be pristine and reflect what we are.
4: The additional money will fund more work before winter. For Harvard Media News, I'm John Tupper.
3: Police are asking for public assistance after vehicles were damaged in downtown Fort McMurray and Gregoire. Wood Buffalo RCMP say several windows were smashed on Sunday. One vehicle also had its trunk forced open and property stolen. Investigators are looking for surveillance or dash camera footage from Greeley Road, Manning Avenue, and Fraser Avenue. A major production milestone is approaching at Imperial Oil's Kearl operation. The oil sands project is nearing its billionth barrel after more than a decade of operations. Kearl has also converted its entire haul truck fleet to autonomous operation, making the site one of the world's largest operators of autonomous mining vehicles. A search is underway for a 15-year-old boy last seen in Fort McMurray's Timberley neighborhood. Wood Buffalo RCMP say Peyton Willette Nandy was last seen Sunday afternoon. He was wearing baggy jeans and a Toronto Blue Jays baseball hat. Police say there is concern for his well-being and are asking anyone with information to call RCMP. You can always access your local and Canadian news by downloading our app or visiting play1037.ca. That's what's trending on Play. I'm Corey Atkinson.
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3: I'm Corey Atkinson with your look at sports. The Fort McMurray Giants edged the Brooks Bombers 2-1 last night at Legacy Dodge Field in Western Canadian Baseball League action. Josh Fisher's solo home run in the bottom of the seventh was the difference. The two teams are back at it again tonight with first pitch set for 7:05. The Toronto Blue Jays have the day off after winning yesterday 5-2 in Washington. The Jays will host St. Louis tomorrow. Major League Baseball's trade deadline is looming on Monday. The San Jose Sharks have made Macklin Celebrini a very rich young player with a 5-year, $94 million extension that kicks in next year. Canadian Leila Fernandez is out of tennis's D.C. Open after a second-round loss to Alexandra Ehle. In the CFL tonight, Winnipeg hosts B.C. Caden Salter will get the start at quarterback for the Lions, with Nathan Rourke out. Tomorrow, Ottawa is home against Montreal, while Saskatchewan visits Edmonton on Saturday. And Canadian Brooke Henderson is ready to hit Lancashire's Royal Lithum and St. Anne's for the Women's British Open starting today. That's your look at sports. I'm Corey Atkinson.
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3: And now it's time for your Fort McMurray weather. Tonight, partly cloudy and a low of 12. Tomorrow, a mix of sun and cloud with a chance of showers and the risk of an afternoon thunderstorm and a high of 26. Saturday, cloudy and showers and 23. Sunday, showers and 16. Monday, sunny and 20. Tuesday, partly cloudy with a chance of showers and 21. And on Tuesday, partly cloudy with a chance of showers and 22.
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1: There was a man who was kicked out of a movie theater because he plugged in his chili crock pot and set up a table selling bowls of chili to the row that he was sitting in.
2: Well, I have heard that you kind of are allowed to bring food in. They just don't like it. 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
1: So here's some more details on the story. It's not that he was selling chili. It was the other people complaining that he was disrupting the row.
2: Yeah, I bet.
1: So the chili was delicious. He actually sold out of chili before he was kicked out. So he had a good day.
2: Would chili, a little chili and popcorn be good? I feel like it would. It'd be messier than hell.
1: I wouldn't be mad at it.
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2: New figures show that the number of Canadians visiting the U.S. last year was down 25%. Can you imagine how much higher that number would have been? Like probably 40% if Justin Trudeau didn't have so many booty calls.
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1: The 2026 18U National Championships is scheduled to take place in Fort McMurray from August 13th to the 16th at Ross Henniger Park and Legacy Dodge Field at McDonald Island Park. 11 teams will be in town representing the provinces across the country to compete in this tournament. And the 2026 Inner Pipeline Fort McMurray Marathon Early Bird Registration is now open. 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
1: I'm Corey Atkinson. Here's what's trending on Play. Hockey Canada's National Junior A Championship is returning to Fort McMurray in 2027. The Centennial Cup, presented by Tim Hortons, will be played from May 6th to 16th. Organizers say the event will showcase top junior hockey talent while highlighting the Wood Buffalo region's strong community spirit. The tournament was last held in Fort McMurray in 2000 when the Oil Barons won the title. RMWB is increasing road spending while continuing to push Alberta for improvements to provincial infrastructure in Fort McMurray. John Tupper gives us details.
2: Mayor Sandy Bowen recently sat down with Harvard Media and said the same standard should apply to municipal streets.
3: We need to take a look back at ourselves and make sure that as a municipality, we're doing that for our streets as well.
2: Bowen said an additional $10 million will help accelerate local road work this year. For Harvard Media News, I'm John Tupper.
1: An investigation is underway after a string of vehicle thefts and vandalism in Fort McMurray. Wood Buffalo RCMP received 11 reports from the downtown area on Sunday, with additional damage reported in Gregoire. Police say the incidents occurred between early morning and evening. Anyone with information or relevant camera footage is asked to contact RCMP. Imperial Oil is celebrating Kearl's upcoming billion-barrel production milestone with the Wood Buffalo community. Kearl began operations in 2013 and has grown into a major oil sands operation and regional employer. Fort McMurray Wood Buffalo Economic Development says the achievement reflects years of investment, innovation, and work by thousands of people involved with the project. Police are seeking public assistance as they continue searching for missing Fort McMurray teenager Peyton Willette Nandy. The 15-year-old was last seen around 5 Sunday afternoon in Timberley. Peyton is described as 5'5", with brown eyes and brown hair covering his eyes. Wood Buffalo RCMP are asking anyone who knows where he is to contact police. You can always access your local and Canadian news by downloading our app or visiting play1037.ca. That's what's trending on Play. I'm Corey Atkinson.
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1: I'm Corey Atkinson with your look at sports. The Fort McMurray Giants edged the Brooks Bombers 2-1 last night at Legacy Dodge Field in Western Canadian Baseball League action. Josh Fisher's solo home run in the bottom of the seventh was the difference. The two teams are back at it again tonight, with first pitch set for 7:05. The Toronto Blue Jays have the day off after winning yesterday 5-2 in Washington. The Jays will host St. Louis tomorrow. Major League Baseball's trade deadline is looming on Monday. The San Jose Sharks have made Macklin Celebrini a very rich young player with a 5-year, $94 million extension that kicks in next year. Canadian Leila Fernandez is out of tennis's D.C. Open after a second-round loss to Alexandra Ehle. In the CFL tonight, Winnipeg hosts B.C. Caden Salter will get the start at quarterback for the Lions, with Nathan Rourke out. Tomorrow, Ottawa is home against Montreal, while Saskatchewan visits Edmonton on Saturday. And Canadian Brooke Henderson is ready to hit Lancashire's Royal Lithgow and St. Anne's for the Women's British Open starting today. That's your look at sports. I'm Corey Atkinson.
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1: And now it's time for your Fort McMurray weather. Tonight, partly cloudy and a low of 12. Tomorrow, a mix of sun and cloud with a chance of showers and the risk of an afternoon thunderstorm and a high of 26. Saturday, cloudy and showers and 23. Sunday, showers and 16. Monday, sunny and 20. Tuesday, partly cloudy with a chance of showers and 21. And on Tuesday, partly cloudy with a chance of showers and 22.
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1: Play Afternoons with Ryder and Lisa.
2: A woman in Iowa was arrested on Friday after a witness reported her driving her Husqvarna lawnmower while intoxicated to the convenience store. A guy in my hometown was known for this. Not just the lawnmower. My dad was picking up the mail one day and he heard a bunch of sparks and loud noise and looked out on the street. Middle of the summer, this guy was riding his skidoo down to get the mail.
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2: Today I'm speaking with Mitch Brinson, the president of the Chosen Breed Riding Club. So for people who have never done a poker run before, how does it work?
3: We go around to five different stops, and at each stop we get a card, and at the end of the day, the best hand wins the prize for the day.
2: How much of a difference does the fundraiser make for the Autism Society and Camp Kids First?
3: When we first started working with the Autism Society, they had about 30 children that were going through the program, and with our donations, each year it gets bigger and better. We've been able to bring that number up to 130 children. We've raised over $100,000 as of this year. When we're coming through town, it's a big pack, and there's no way for us to make the lights to stay together. So if you see us out there, just be patient with us. You know, there'll probably be blockers, someone stopping you, but it's for a good cause. Just try to be patient with us. August 8th, registration 10:30, kickstands up at 12. It's at the Best Western at Taganova, and we're hoping for sunshine.
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1: Two orphaned animals have captured the heart of the internet and anybody anywhere near the Sheldrick Wildlife Trust in Kenya. An 8-month-old elephant named Wangala and a 2-month-old hippo named Bumpy are inseparable and best friends, and they think they plan to raise them together in the rescue facility.
2: I love this. Don't you have a joke that involves both of these animals, Ryder?
1: No, I think that's an elephant and a rhino. What do you call when you cross those two?
2: What is the answer again?
1: Elephino.
2: That's such a good one.
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1: So my daughter got her learner's license, and we both have had chances to drive with her really early on. I mean, she just got it last week. Can you use some words that you can think of about your experience with it?
2: Well, I was the one that was in the passenger seat for the first time that she backed out of a parking stall.
1: Mm-hmm.
2: Never again.
1: Yeah.
2: Nope. I'm not interested. This is your problem now.
1: Yeah, it's a little bit terrifying.
2: It is. Especially because they drive like cartoon characters. They move their hands back and forth. I'm like, you don't have to move the wheel that much.
1: We were there once, though. We got to remember that.
2: It's true. Practice makes perfect.
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